0: music now.
1: Hey. What's up? It's Morgan Wallen here.
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0: Kissel, we were that song on KX96. Good evening, Colin Miller here, and it's now time for our Boot Prints of the Past, where we go back into country music history on the day. And for July 14th, we are taking it back 10 years to 2016. And that's because it was on this day the historic Ryman Auditorium witnessed one of those, you know, only in country music moments. If you didn't know, the legendary Brothers Osborne, before this moment I'm about to tell you, hadn't performed together in over a decade. And that's because of Sonny Osborne's retirement. But during the annual Bluegrass Night Summer Series, the crowd went absolutely wild when Sonny walked out onto the stage completely unannounced and then proceeded to call out his 84-year-old brother, Bobby, and they picked up right where they left off. It was a beautiful, emotional reminder of the harmony that made them icons, a moment in country music history that we will never forget. And that's why it is our Boot Prints of the Past for today. It was on this day in country music history back in 2016 that Brothers Osborne performed together for the first time in over a decade.
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0: Boozy and Jelly Roll with Amen on GTA's number one country, KX96. Good evening, Colin Miller here, and coming up, we actually have a brand new one here at KX96, and it's from Stella Lefty, and this is actually a song that put her on the map, and it actually blew up massively on TikTok, if you can believe that. 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

0: GTA's number one country, KX96. We also heard from Kenny Chesney back there with American Kids. But instead of American Kids, let's talk about Canadian Kids, because Tim Hortons Camp Day is officially returning tomorrow. And in case you didn't know, on Camp Day, 100% of proceeds from hot and iced coffee sales support sending youth from underserved communities to Tim Hortons Foundation camps. You can help out even more by purchasing a Camp Day badge or bracelet. You can even purchase a Camp Day donut. Is there anything better than a nice coffee with a donut in the morning? I don't think so. Oh, I guess besides helping out supporting these kids. So don't miss out on Tim Hortons Camp Day. If you are going out for breakfast or anything like that tomorrow, make sure it is Tim Hortons. But let's get back into another long ride with Carter Faith coming up next.
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0: crack laws, never drinking again on GTA's number one country, KX96. Good evening, Colin Miller here, and we also heard from Nate Holler back there with his newest thought about you. And make sure you sign yourself up for Win Sticker Wednesday. Well, tomorrow is Wednesday, so that means we are actually giving you a shot to pick up a pair of tickets for free to see not only Tennille Towns, but also Nate Holler live at the Orono Fair for their Friday night concert, September 11th. So if you want to sign yourself up, you can head over to kx96.fm. It'll be under that KX Extras page, but let's get back into another long ride with Dolly Parton, 9 to 5, coming up next.
1: 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Tennille Towns, Nate Holler, Orono Fair, September 11th. 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

0: Kane Brown Woman on GTA's number one country, KX96. We also heard from Dallas Smith back there, and that was actually his brand new song called Good Time Goes. Let me know what you think about that one. Shoot me a text, 905-427-9696. Personally, for me, I don't think Dallas Smith can miss. I love that song. It is fantastic. But let's get back into another long ride with the newest from Lainey Wilson and John Mayer, also up next.
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0: Yay! And we get to kick off that long ride I was talking about. Here's Lainey Wilson and John Mayer to kick it all off. Their newest, Phone Keys Wallet, and it's right here on KX96.

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0: Brett Moore with Brunettes on GTA's number one country, KX96. Good evening, Colin Miller hanging out with you on your Tuesday night. And coming up in another long ride, the number one song on the Olsen Archer Hot 30 countdown from last weekend. And no, I'm not talking about Ella Langley and Morgan Wallen's I Can't Love You Anymore. I'm talking about Luke Combs' Be By You. Yes, he officially dethroned the duo as they were going for, what was it, 5 weeks in a row. So now we got to see Sunday at 5 p.m. whether Luke Combs' Be By You can hold on for now 2 weeks in a row. 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Carolyn Ellis and Jerry Archer from our morning show count down the 30 hottest songs of the week. As I said, that number one song is coming up in another long ride, kicked off by Megan Maroney in just a second.
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0: Now let's kick off that long ride I was talking about. As I said, Luke Combs' Be By You is coming up. But before we get there, we got Tim and the Glory Boys. And now Megan Maroney with Am I Okay on KX96.

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Joe Miller. I would be over me too on KX96. Good evening, Colin Miller here, and earlier I was asking you out in KX country, what is your favorite way to cool down during a heat wave? And someone actually replied saying they love a freezing cold shower, but I actually have some information that makes you kind of want to hold on to that cold shower thought for just a second. It actually turns out freezing cold showers kind of backfire, and that's because when the ice cold water hits your skin, your body kind of panics. It actually instantly contracts, and your blood vessels more or less trap the heat inside your core to protect your organs. So yes, technically for a couple minutes or a minute, you feel cool, but you're actually trapping the heat inside your body. The secret? Take a lukewarm shower instead. It actually keeps your blood vessels open, allowing the heat to actually escape your body. I mean, I'm just trying to help out here as we are technically all battling this heat wave together. We're also getting back into another long ride together, so let's do it. Coming up, we're gonna have some High Valley, their newest. But first, we gotta kick this all off with some Blake Shelton. This one's called Honeybee, and it's right here on GTA's number one country, KX96.

The Prairie State's Easy Man on GTA's number one country, KX96. We also heard from Hardy back there with favorite country song, and he brought that favorite country song down to Casino Rama Resort a couple days ago. And I'm going to be honest, from everything that I saw of him down there, it looked like a phenomenal show. I'm actually incredibly jealous that I wasn't able to go down there and see it with my own two eyes. Good evening, Colin Miller here, and coming up in another long ride, someone else who is going to be here in KX Country, and we are giving you a shot on Win Sticker Wednesday this week to score a pair of tickets to see them live with Nate Holler as well, or in O'Fair September 11th. I'm talking about Tennille Towns. She's coming up next with Somebody's Daughter. Also, make sure you sign yourself up for Win Sticker Wednesday. You can do that by heading over to kx96.fm. But before we get to her, well, we got to kick it all off with the newest from Taylor Swift, I Knew It, I Knew You. And it's right here on KX96.

Riley Green, Change My Mind on GTA's number one country, KX96. Good evening, Colin Miller here, and you want to know what changed my mind? I think one of the best things about summer isn't the beautiful weather, it isn't the late nights, it's actually Derek Mann outstanding in a field because he gives you chances to win awesome farm fresh goodies. You need to keep an eye out on our Facebook page for crop updates from Derek Mann outstanding in a field. He'll let you know what's in season at select Durham Farm Fresh Farms, and as I said, give you a chance to win some awesome farm fresh goodies. This one happens every single year in the summer. As I said, one of the best things about summer. Derek Mann, once again, outstanding in a field. But now let's kick off another long ride. Here's Kane Brown, KX96.

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1: Dan Davidson with Found on GTA's number one country, KX96. Good evening, Colin Miller with you, and coming up in another long ride will be Dallas Smith.

you. And coming up in another long ride will be Dallas Smith, who will be here this weekend at the North of Nowhere Music Festival. He's not going to be the only one down there. He's also going to be alongside Tim Hicks, Tay Bay, Nate Haller, Sasha, and so many more coming to the Lindsay Fairgrounds this weekend. If you're looking for some last-minute tickets and details, you can find them at KX96.FM. As I said, Dallas Smith is coming up in another long ride, but it's going to be kicked off right now from Thomas Rhett. After all the bars are closed, KX96.

15 years young. She thinks she's grown. We're all first car, first date, WLD on a license plate. Now ain't life crazy? Yeah.

us from Josh Stumpf. Johnny Walker, back to me on GTA's number one country, KX96. Good evening, Colin Miller here on your Tuesday night, and it's time to Johnny Walker right back into another long ride with Max McNown now. Here's Better Me For You on KX96.

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Morgan Griffiths, Bourbon on KX96. Good evening, Colin Miller with you. And coming up tomorrow is yet another Win Sticker Wednesday. This week, a pair of tickets to see Tennille Towns and Nate Holler live at the Orono Fair on September 11th, their Friday night concert. You don't want to miss out on that one. It's going to be such a fantastic show. So make sure you sign yourself up for a Win Sticker. You can do that by heading over to KX96.fm. It'll be under that K Extras page for you to be in to win. But right now, let's get back into another long ride. And I'm actually out of here now, so I'm leaving you with this one. Here's Post Malone and Blake Shelton, Pour Me a Drink. And it's right here on KX96. Have a great night.

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1: Hey, y'all, it's Luke Combs. 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I'm ready to kind of step into this next chapter and see what it looks like, man. 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
1: Two Canadian country stars will be shining at the Orono Fair this year. 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So, you know, get on it before your future self finds out and judges you. Tennille Towns, Nate Holler, Orono Fair, September 11th. One word, so much fun. Well, I mean, well, that was three, but I was never really good at math anyway. 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

0: Arizona, man. What country am I in?
1: It doesn't matter. It's 5 o'clock somewhere.
0: It's always on 5 in Margaritaville, come to think of it.
1: Yeah, I heard that.
0: You've been there, haven't you?
1: Yes, sir.
0: I've seen your boat there.
1: I've been to Margaritaville a few times.
0: All right. Well, that's good.
1: Stumble my way back.
0: Okay. Well, we just want to make sure you can keep it between the navigational beacons.
1: Between the buoys. I got it.
0: All right. Well, it's 5 o'clock. Let's go somewhere.
1: I'm ready. Crank it up.
0: Let's get out of here.
1: I'm gone.

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1: 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You're about to hear Betty. Betty is my fun little take on a cheating song. Betty's a Betty right now, she's singing. And here's my new song.
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Chase Rice. Sitting here, drinking beer, talking God, amen. Brett Kissel. All Jade Eagleson, Tyler Brayton, Chase Beckham, and many more in the first ever Route 905 Country Festival. 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

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So, you know, get on it before your future self finds out and judges you. Tennille Towns, Nate Holler, Orono Fair, September 11th. One word? So much fun. Well, I mean, well, that was three, but I was never really good at math anyway. 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

0: Some of you are going to be so fired up for this show. 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
1: Hey, it's Carter Faith. You're about to hear Betty. Betty is my fun little take on a cheating song. Betty's a Betty right now, she's singing. And here's my new song.
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0: Hawaii's number one country, KX96. Ooh, we're a little late this morning. It's 5:33. Good morning. It's Wednesday. Yay. Windsticker Wednesday. And it's hot. And I smelled smoke when I came out the house this morning. It seemed a little smoky. That's because of the forest fires in northwestern Ontario. Craig Smith is here. We'll get into that in just a couple minutes. But first, we get into your first look at traffic this morning. What's going on?
1: All right, not much to tell you about this morning. Overnight construction is clearing away, but westbound on the 401, we are seeing slowdowns just past the 412, so Lake Ridge out to Salem in your typical area there. And then it's smooth sailing all the way through Scarborough to the DVP and southbound down into the city. We have one issue out in the west end. We have a crash in the west collectors at Renforth. Two right lanes are closed there. KX96 Traffic Patrol continues.
0: Yeah, we have two weather alerts, two for the price of one. A yellow warning for both air quality and heat. The smoke from the forest fires in northwestern Ontario making their presence felt. It may cause breathing problems. I noticed when I stepped out this morning, I don't know about you, Craig, but I could smell it in the air.
1: I could smell it yesterday afternoon, actually. Mm. And yeah, definitely this morning. That's for sure.
0: 33 is going to be the high today. And we're looking at 36 with the Humidex. So right now it's 25 degrees, already a Humidex of 33, a smoking day. Well, lots to get to. Price of gas. Maybe we start there at the pumps, up 7 cents, about $1.73.
1: Yeah, it jumped overnight as well. Yeah, as the conflict continues in Iran. But 7 cents a liter on average across the GTA, the increase last night. So if you didn't fill up yesterday, it's going to cost you a bit more today.
0: Yep, that's for sure.
1: But let's get back to the weather warnings that are in effect because it's not really the heat that is the big issue today. It will be the wildfire smoke that you're smelling. Coming from northwestern Ontario, it's blanketing much of southern Ontario. And then you add in that hot and humid air as well. And the air quality index as well is expected to just plummet. So if you can, stay inside and out of the heat and humidity and the smoke. And this all could last into tomorrow or Friday for areas near Lake Ontario as well. The smoke should clear up overnight. So we'll see.
0: All right.
1: Some fire departments, though, are dealing with calls, 911 calls yesterday afternoon, that there was smoke in the area. And they're reminding you, while they do appreciate those phone calls, they are basically saying, unless you see the smoke or the fire, please don't call. Because it's just the air quality that is the issue, and they're having to go out and investigate all these calls that were coming in yesterday afternoon, and it's literally just the smoke coming from northwestern Ontario.
0: Yeah.
1: So
0: yeah.
1: That's basically the reminder. So
0: all right.
1: Yes. A 15-year-old boy is set to be sentenced today for murdering an elderly grandmother who was cleaning up her yard in Pickering. It happened in May of last year. The attack was unprovoked. Prosecutors are pushing for a 10-year sentence, which would include 4 years supervision in the community. The defense wants credit for time served. Toronto police investigating two separate stabbings downtown. Two people arrested after a man was stabbed near church in Adelaide yesterday evening. He suffered serious injuries. Then officers found a woman with a stab wound near Sherbourne and Dundas a couple hours later. They're still looking for the suspect in that case. Iran says U.S. airstrikes have killed more than 30 people in recent days. This week, the U.S. has launched more strikes on Iran, and Tehran retaliated by attacking some American allies in the region as they both vie for control of the Strait of Hormuz. Now, earlier today, the U.S. military reimposed that blockade on Iranian ports. A strike vote by WestJet flight attendants is set to ramp up today. QP is still at the bargaining table for the airline, negotiating key issues including wages, compensation, and work-life balance. If the flight attendants approve the strike mandate, the union says the earliest date a legal strike or employer lockout could occur is August 2nd. The Bank of Canada is making its latest interest rate decision, that announcement this morning. Economists are widely expecting the central bank will hold that rate steady at 2.25%. Inflation has jumped over above 3% in recent months as higher oil prices from that war in Iran sent gasoline's costs skyrocketing. All right, sports. Dylan Cease, what a start for him in the All-Star game last night, striking outside in the first inning, and then combining with 10 relievers, including Louis Varland, in a three-hit, 4-0 American League victory over the National League last night.
0: Dominant.
1: Yeah, it's the first All-Star game shutout in 13 years.
0: Wow.
1: Yeah.
0: I looked up after the first inning. I thought, I wonder how many other pitchers have done that, struck out the side.
1: Yeah.
0: In the All-Star game. It's been done 10 other times.
1: That's it.
0: That's it.
1: Wow.
0: I know. Mm. But you got to think, I mean, he's an all-star, obviously pitcher, like superstar, and he's pitching against the best of the best hitters.
1: Yeah.
0: And to strike three of them out in a row, pretty impressive.
1: Very impressive.
0: Yeah.
1: Ernie Clement also impressive with the glove last night. and playing some stellar defense.
0: Yeah.
1: So if you haven't seen that play, go check that out.
0: He made a couple of them. It was a real hard hit ball.
1: Yeah.
0: The second that he snagged. And then he went up the middle. That one you're talking about jumped up and threw it to first.
1: Exactly.
0: What a play.
1: Yeah. Awesome.
0: Earned out.
1: So the Jays will be back in action Friday, home to the White Sox. That's when the second half of the season begins.
0: Okay.
1: A shorthanded Toronto Tempo squad fell 79-62 to the Washington Mystics last night because of injuries. The Tempo have not had a full roster available for a single game this season.
0: Wow.
1: Spain powered past France yesterday, 2-0. Yeah, advancing to the World Cup semifinal. Just dominant and shutting out. Mbappe.
0: Yeah. I was shocked. Mm-hmm. Just watching the game, it was like, it wasn't even close.
1: No.
0: Crazy.
1: So England and Argentina meet today in that second semi. That's this afternoon, also at 3 o'clock. The winner advances to take on Spain Sunday.
0: I guess England. Got a bit of English in me.
1: That's so, you're cheering for?
0: I England. Guess.
1: Yeah.
0: Well, I have to. I mean, I don't have to do anything, but I mean, if I had to pick, well, sure. I mean, part of my family, my aunt lives there. So, yeah, okay.
1: England. All right. There you go. And that is that for now.
0: All right. That's a lot. Thank you, Craig. We have Windsticker Wednesday coming up and up for grabs. We've got tickets to see Tennille Towns and Nate Holler live at the Auto Fair September the 11th. Okay. So keep listening for that. We'll call out combinations. If you have it in your plates, you just call us back. Be the first one and you win. Simple. Beat the Toasters on the way. And we got a lot of fun stuff to get to. What do we got here? Coffee. Guess what? It's even better for you than they said before.
1: Oh, there you go.
0: Another reason to have the nectar of the gods, as I like to call it.
1: What?
0: Oh, yeah. It's the best.
1: Okay.
0: And let's see. We'll get to this right now. For better memory as you age, a study found that fruits, vegetables, nuts, and like beans and lentils are a must.
1: Wow.
0: Those are the foods you got to eat.
1: Hmm.
0: That's for a better memory as you age. There you go. Price of gas, as you say, jumped, what, 7 cents a liter?
1: Yeah.
0: $1.73. That's the average price.
1: Mm-hmm.
0: Could be higher, could be lower. Some places. So all of that to get to. And your comments, questions, concerns, as always, you can text us anytime. On our text line at 905-427-9696. Yeah, and that's where we are on this Wednesday morning. Let's get rolling, everybody. Carolyn on vacation, but we continue. Watch out for the smoke. It's in the air this morning.
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0: 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Tyler Joe Miller, Under the Influence. Good morning. We are under the influence of forest fires. Smoke is wafting down into this area. Therefore, we have an air quality advisory and an air quality, air quality warning and a heat warning. That's what we're experiencing, the same hot, steamy conditions. The temperature today, 33. With the Humidex, it will feel like 36. It's already 25, and a Humidex rating already of 33 degrees. It is warm when you walk outside. It hits you right in the face, and you can probably smell smoke as well. I did this morning, so that's what that is. Check on traffic now with Craig.
1: Westbound on the 401, we are seeing your typical slowdown through Whitby as you approach the 412 over to Salem. Then other than that, smooth sailing from there through Scarborough and down the DVP. Also, a crash in the westbound 401 at West Collectors at Renforth. Two right lanes are closed there. Northbound on the 400, we have a collision at King Road. The left shoulder and left lane is closed. The KX96 traffic patrol continues.
0: All right. Thank you, Craig. 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Thanks for having us with you. Some people take us down to the dock with the app. That's what you do.
1: That's right.
0: Yep. So stay cool if you can, my friends. It's going to be another scorcher today.
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0: GTA's number one country, KX96. Yeah. Casey Musgraves and Dry Spell. It's 5:56. We are going through a warm spell, hot spell. What are you talking about? Stinky. Hot outside. 33 is going to be the high. 36 with the humidex. We got the smoke in the air from the forest fires. Oh, boy. Just like last year. 25 degrees right now. And a check on traffic in for Carolyn. It's Craig.
1: Westbound 401, it's still approaching the 412 to Salem. Then collectors at Renforth, there's a crash there blocking the two right lanes. Northbound 400, King Road, collision, and the left lane is closed there. If you do see traffic trouble, you can call or text us, hands-free, 905-427-9696. The KX96 Traffic Patrol continues.
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2: Good morning. It's 6 o'clock. I'm Craig Smith with KX96 News for Canada Flooring and Rugs in Whitby. Mix of sun and cloud today. Could see afternoon showers. So we're also dealing with the wildfire smoky conditions. The high today, 33. It is 25 right now and already feels 33. Checking traffic west on the 401. It's slow approaching the 412 over towards Salem. Also out in the west end. West 401 collectors at Renforth. We have two right lanes closed. If you're heading north on the 400 at King Road, there's a clear blocking the left lane. Making news this morning, you don't have to worry about the heat today. You just have to deal with the wildfire smoke. It's coming from northwestern Ontario, and it's blanketing much of southern Ontario as well. Combined with that hot and humid air, the air quality index could tank. You should stay inside if you can. The heat could last into tomorrow or Friday for areas near the lake, while the smoke should clear up overnight tonight. Meanwhile, Scugog Fire says they're fielding a lot of calls about that smell of smoke and possible brush fires. They're investigating all reports and just put out a brush fire on Scugog Island last night. Now, many of Durham's municipalities have also issued burn bans due to the heat. A 15-year-old boy is set to be sentenced today for murdering an elderly grandmother who was just cleaning up her yard in Pickering. It happened in May of last year, and the attack was unprovoked. Prosecutors are pushing for a 10-year sentence, which would include 4 years supervision in the community. The defense wants credit for that time served. Toronto police investigating two separate stabbings downtown. Two people were arrested after a man was stabbed near a church in Adelaide, suffering serious injuries. Then officers found a woman with a stab wound near Sherbourne and Dundas a couple hours later. They're still looking for a suspect in that case. Iran says U.S. airstrikes have killed more than 30 people in recent days. This week, the U.S. launched more strikes on Iran, and Tehran retaliated by attacking some American allies in the region as they both vie for control of the Strait of Hormuz. Earlier today, the U.S. military reimposed a blockade on Iranian ports. The Bank of Canada is set to make its latest interest rate announcement this morning. Economists are widely expecting the central bank will hold that rate steady at 2.25%. Inflation jumped above 3% in recent months as higher oil prices from that war in Iran sent gas prices skyrocketing. Blue Jays pitcher Dylan Cease struck out the side in the first and combined with 10 relievers in a three-hitter, just a 4-0 shutout win for the American League over the NL. It's the first All-Star shutout in 13 years. A shorthanded Toronto Tempo squad fell 79-62 to the Washington Mystiques. Because of injuries, the Tempo have not had a full roster available for a single game this season. Spain powered past France yesterday 2-0, advancing to the World Cup semifinal. England and Argentina will meet in that second semi this afternoon. It's 6:04. Your 5-day forecast is next.
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2: Here's your 5-day forecast. Again, we are under two weather alerts, one for the heat and one for the air quality. They are both warnings. Mix of sun and cloud today. Chance of some afternoon showers maybe to clear that smoke up. A high of 33. Clear sky tonight, but still smoky conditions and an overnight low of 20. A sunny day tomorrow, the high 31. Sunny on Friday, 27 degrees. Saturday, cloudy. There is a slight chance of showers, the high 27. And on Sunday, we'll see a mix of sun and cloud and a high of 26. Right now it is 26 in Toronto, it's 26 in Mississauga, 25 in Oshawa, feels though 33 degrees. 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
5: Thank you very much, Craig. Later, the first chance of the wind sticker Wednesday is coming up. But right now, in just a few minutes, we have a Florida man story. Yes. Real good one for you. Man cleans up, so to speak. We'll have that story on the way. We've got Paul Brent now. Here's Albert Bound.

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0: GTA's number one country, KX96. Ride, ride, ride. George Burge and Luke Bryan. Good morning. We have two weather alerts, a yellow warning for air quality, a yellow warning for heat as well. The smoke from the Northwest Ontario forest fires are wafting down. Remember last summer how bad it was?
1: Yeah.
0: It got really, really bad. I remember being up at the cottage and the sky was like a gray, smoky. There was no blue, clear sky. It's been pretty good so far this summer until about now, and that's what we're going to experience today. 33 is going to be the high, 36 with the humidex, UV index 9. That's very high. Right now it's 25 degrees already. It's very warm and steamy outside. The only chance we have of showers a little bit, maybe this afternoon and then Saturday, of course. Cloudy with showers, but we'll see. That could change when the weekend gets closer. Let's check traffic in for Carolyn, who's on vacation. Had a good week. Here's Craig.
1: Yeah, westbound on the 401, we're seeing your slowdowns through Whitby as you approach the 412, carries through to Salem. Westbound on the 401 out at Renforth in the collectors, we have a crash here blocking two right lanes. And then if you're heading northbound on the 400, issues at King Road, crash blocking the left lane. The KX96 Traffic Patrol continues.
0: Time now for a Florida Man story. Florida Man was arrested earlier this year for getting it on with a vacuum cleaner in public.
1: Oh.
0: He has been found guilty of indecent exposure.
1: Yeah, I would do it.
0: 51-year-old was caught engaging in indecent behavior with a vacuum cleaner at a resort community near Disney World back in January. Witnesses provided statements, a cell phone recording of the incident. Deputies responded, and the man had left by the time they got there, but they found him.
1: Mm-hmm.
0: Arrested the man and his wife. They own rental condos at the resort where people use for Airbnb. Oh, boy.
1: Wow.
0: Well, we know the place. You know, we know he has a vacuum cleaner.
1: Mm-hmm.
0: I'm going to clean up. That's exactly what he was doing.
1: By Disney World, you said, right?
0: By Disney World.
1: Yeah. Hopefully people weren't singing It's a Small World around
0: there. It's a small world after all.
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5: 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Good morning.

0: WTA's number one country, KX96. That's Nate Smith, Whiskey on You. Good morning. It's 6:22. A lot of heat and humidity on us. A lot of smoke in the air, too. That's right. When you come outside and you go, hey, I smell smoke. Yep. It's from the forest fires in northwestern Ontario. Sort of like last year, Craig. This is what happened last year.
1: Exactly, yeah.
0: And for all those who have are still going, if you go to the States, you'll hear, what's going on there with you guys? All your fires. I remember hearing that when we went to California,
1: like five years ago. Yeah.
0: They were like, what's going on? Can't you get your forest fires under control? And I was like, well, you could help. Maybe send some, you know, firefighters like we do to your country every year. That would be nice, but not much we can do about it. 24 degrees right now. We're heading for highs of 33. Yikes. And the Humidex will make it feel like 36. Right now it's 24.
1: Westbound 401, there are slowdowns as you approach the 412. That picks up past Salem, and then it's slow southbound on the DVP from the 401 down to Lawrence. Out in the west end, we still have this issue at Renforth. The West Collectors at Renforth blocking the two right lanes. Crash there. Northbound 400 up at King City. We have issues in the left lane. It's closed due to a crash. KX96 traffic is brought to you in part by the Capitol Theater in Port Hope. Farley Mowat's beloved World War II memoir hits the stage. Catch the world premiere of And No Birds Sang, August 14th through September 6th. Tickets at capitoltheater.com. The KX96 traffic patrol continues.
0: Came across a story about coffee.
1: Right.
0: Now even more studies confirm what we've said before, that coffee is a magic elixir. It reduces stress. It reduces inflammation. There you go. It's consumed by a large segment of the world's population. One of the most widely consumed drinks. Coffee, well known for health-promoting properties, may be linked to how coffee compounds interact with a receptor in your body. Which protects you from stress-induced damage. Stress can really be damaging.
1: Absolutely.
0: Yeah.
1: So drink more coffee.
0: Yep. It contains the key. It's a compound called NR4A1, and it's derived from small molecules. And they don't sound good, but they are. Caffeic acid, chorogenic acid, and ferulic acid. That does not sound good, but it is.
1: Apparently.
0: Researchers found that multiple compounds in coffee, including those acids and other compounds, bind to NR4A1 and affect its activity. There you go. So it helps reduce stress, basically, is what they're saying. So drink your coffee. And enjoy. You don't drink coffee.
1: I do not.
0: For those who drink coffee, here's what I'm interested in. Do you drink iced coffee or hot coffee? And which one do you prefer? Or do you drink both? Mm-hmm. I can't stand iced coffee.
1: No?
0: It just doesn't. It's awful to me.
1: And if you are a coffee drinker, today's a great day to get your hot and iced coffee as well, because it is Tim Hortons Camp Day.
0: Good call.
1: Yeah, so head over to Timmy's, grab your hot beverage, or you can also get Camp Day donuts or a badge or bracelet as well to help out. So it's Tim Hortons Camp Day today.
0: Right on.
1: At all participating locations, and 100% of the proceeds go towards sending youth from underserved communities to Tim Hortons Foundation camps.
0: It's all about the coffee. 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

0: Good morning. It's 6:30. I'm Craig Smith with KX96 News. Today we are looking at, a couple of warnings. An air quality warning and a heat warning are both in effect right now. Today we'll look at a mix of sun and cloud, though. Smoky conditions and a high of 33. It's 25 right now and it already feels 33 degrees. Checking traffic westbound on the 401. It is slow as you approach the 412 over towards Salem. And then as you continue, it's not too bad through Scarborough. Southbound on the DVP picks up just past Eglinton. We do have issues out in the west end. There is two right lanes closed, and that is due to a collision at Renforth in the west 401 collectors. Northbound on the 400. At King Road, left shoulder and left lane are closed there, that due to an earlier collision. Making news this morning, the air is thick with humidity and wildfire smoke today. Durham under a heat warning as well as that air quality warning, as both factors combined could push the air quality index into high risk territory. The smoke coming from wildfires in northwestern Ontario should clear up by tomorrow. The heat will end for some tonight and could stretch into tomorrow or Friday for areas closer to the lake. Meanwhile, Scugog Fire says they're investigating all reports about the smell of smoke and possible brush fires, but say that you should stay up to date on the weather as the smoke from northern Ontario drifts through the area. Fire crews extinguished a brush fire on Scugog Island last night. Scugog, Brock, Uxbridge, Pickering, and Whitby have all issued burn bans during this extreme heat. A judge is expected to hand down a sentence today for a 15-year-old boy who killed a grandmother just out in her yard gardening in Pickering. Police described it as an unprovoked attack. The 83-year-old was repeatedly stabbed in May of last year. Both the Crown and the defense have agreed on a 10-year sentence that includes 4 years of supervision in the community, but the defense does want credit for his time served. The U.S. military has reimposed the naval blockade on Iranian ports and intensified its airstrike campaign. The move overnight comes as Washington tries to stop Iran's attacks on ships in the Strait of Hormuz. Days of retaliatory strikes across the Middle East are threatening to push that region back into an all-out war. The Canadian Real Estate Association is downgrading its forecast for home sales in 2026 again. They're predicting a 1.4% decline compared to last year, marking a reversal from its April forecast of 1% gain. Now, the national average home price is forecast to rise around 1.1%, just over $686,700 this year. Dylan Cease joined a mighty club with his big performance in last night's MLB All-Star game. The Jays righty struck out three in the first as the AL blanked the National League 4-0. Cease, just the seventh pitcher to open an All-Star game, striking out three batters. Four of the previous record setters are now in the Hall of Fame. Spain headed back to the World Cup final for the first time since 2010. England and Argentina played today for that second spot. Toronto Tempo, they fell last night to Washington, 79-62. It's 6:34. Your five-day forecast is next.
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0: Here's your five-day forecast, heat warning and air quality warning, both in effect right now with a mix of sun and cloud today. Slight chance of some afternoon showers. Smoky conditions continue in a high of 33, then a clear sky tonight with some smoky conditions and overnight low of 20. Sunny and 31 tomorrow. Sunny Friday, the high 27. Saturday, a cloudy sky with a slight chance of showers, the high 27. And then on Sunday, we will see a mix of sun and cloud, the high 26. Right now, 26 in Mississauga. It's sitting at 23 in Port Perry, and it's 24 in Whitby, where it feels 32 degrees. I'm Craig Smith. 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
3: 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And it has a C and a 5 in it. 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To claim your prize, call us now at 905-427-9696. 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
1: Hey, y'all, it's Luke Combs. Here's my new song. I just want to be
2: 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I'm ready to kind of step into this next chapter and see what it looks like. Man, this record is my way of doing that.
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0: 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Two weather alerts today. The yellow warning for air quality and heat. It's affecting everything, atmospheric conditions, the smoke you can smell probably when you come out of your house. I know I did this morning.
1: Absolutely.
0: Yeah, and that's going to be basically it for today. Hot, hazy, humid, a temperature that will get up to 33. It will feel more like 36 degrees. Right now, though, it's 24, and it feels like 32, but you can smell the smoke in the air. It's hard to get away from. You got your air conditioning on, drawing in some air, and then you can smell. Just smell it. It's everywhere, unfortunately. So what we have to deal with again this year. Just going to check on traffic. In for Carolyn, here's Craig.
2: All right, westbound on the 401. It is slow as you approach the 412, carries through to Salem. Then in Scarborough, not too bad, actually, until you get a little closer to the 404, and then it picks up past Leslie. So south on that 404, slow south of Shepherd onto the DBP down to Winford Drive. At the west end, still issues at Renforth in the West Collectors. We have the two right lanes closed there. Northbound 400, the issues at King Road are also still in place, blocking the left lane due to a crash. 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The summer drive event is on at Mercedes-Benz Durham. 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The KX96 traffic patrol continues.
0: Thank you, Craig. We heard your cue to call in. We called out a combination looking for the first person through with that combination to win our prize. Hello there.
3: Good morning.
0: Hi, who's this?
3: This is Jess.
0: Jess, do you have the right combination in your license plate?
3: I sure do.
0: Well, then you're a winner. Congratulations.
3: Yay!
0: Yay. Who's that with you?
3: That's my daughter, Cadence.
0: All right. How old is Cadence?
3: How old have you been?
4: I'm 10.
0: 10? Holy cow. What are you doing up so early? It's school. No, there's no school.
4: No, my mommy's work with her today.
0: Oh, okay. Nice. Well, congratulations. You've got a pair of tickets to see Tennille Townsend and Nate Holler at the Orono Fair. That's in September. That's so sweet. All right. Well, have a great day at work, Jess and Cadence. I could never get my kid to come in, any of them, to work.
1: Not even on grade 9, take your kid to work?
0: No.
1: Then? No.
0: What time do I have to come in?
1: Yeah.
0: And I'd be like, true. Well, if you really want to do it, you have to be here at 5:30. I'm just going to go with mom. Okay.
1: Yeah, fine. Makes sense.
0: That's okay. I get it. It's not for everybody.
1: No,
0: that's for sure.
1: It's not.
0: We're having a little discussion here online about iced coffee. Do you prefer like regular coffee or iced coffee? We had the story about how coffee is really, really good for you. The more studies they do, it's good to reduce stress. It's also good for inflammation, to calm down inflammation.
1: Mm-hmm. And it helps with your memory, right?
0: And your memory. And so we help. I forgot that. Thank you. And we, I guess I'm not drinking enough.
1: No.
0: So we started asking people, do you like iced coffee or hot coffee? It's pretty mixed. I can't do the cold coffee.
1: No?
0: I just can't do iced coffee.
1: There's other things that you would rather drink than that are cold, right?
0: Yes.
1: Yeah.
0: Yes, for whatever reason.
1: Mm-hmm.
0: It just doesn't work for me. But that's okay. Whatever works for you, because today is camp day. Olivia Flanagan is going to be out in a boot at various locations talking about the good that it does. It helps send kids to Tim Hortons Foundation camps. These are people from underserved communities. And I know that, I think we had someone the other day that said that they've been at one of these camps and it was fantastic. So you can help out purchasing a donut, a badge, or a bracelet. So it doesn't have to be a food product, but you can also do the coffee, hot and iced coffee sales. Go support Tim Hortons Camp Day. And that is today. And again, keep listening for our reports throughout the day. And we'll be at various Tim Hortons locations. So go grab that coffee.
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0: There's Jason Aldean, GTA's number one country, KX96, When She Says Baby. And I'm saying, baby, it is hot. Smoking hot. 33 is going to be the temperature today. Humidex into the, well into the 30s. 36, I think, is what they're saying. Either way, it's just hot. We have a yellow warning for air quality, yellow warning for heat. The air quality thing comes from the forest fires in northwestern Ontario. Of course, we're thinking about those people, and we hope that they get the situation under control. It's been, it seems like every year, Craig, that this is what happens now.
1: It's kind of the new norm.
0: It is, isn't it? Unfortunately, yes. Yeah.
1: All right, westbound on the 401, we are seeing your typical slowdowns. Speaking of norms, through Whitby as you approach the 412 and across to Salem. Southbound on the 404 starts slowing south of Finch and then on to the parkway. It will pick up around Winford Drive. If you're continuing west on the 401, not too bad either. Between the 404 and Yonge Street, we're seeing some slowdowns out in the west end in the collector. So the two right lanes and right shoulder blocked off due to a crash at Renforth. And then eastbound on that 401, we're seeing slowdowns from after Dixie, rather, to the 400. Northbound on the 400 in King City, we have issues blocking the left lane, a crash there earlier. KX96 traffic is brought to you in part by Volt Raceway in Bowmanville. 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Tickets at voltraceway.com. 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
0: All right. Thank you, Craig. We're having great online discussions here in our text line about iced coffee or hot coffee. I've got it posted on our Facebook page if you want to comment up there, too. We like to see people over there. Allison told me that we're talking about, you know, hot coffee. Mm-hmm. She says, my hot coffee turns into iced coffee before I get to drink it. I reheat mine probably 3 or 4 times during the course of the morning.
1: Before you finish it.
0: Before I finish it, because I always think, I should be able to finish it quicker, mm-hmm. but then I get typing and
1: sidetracked
0: and doing stuff. So it needs to be reheated 3 or 4 times. She says it never tastes as good reheated though, does it? No, it doesn't. It has a bit of a weird funk to it. pizza, she says, not like pizza. Yeah, even pizza, if you don't reheat it properly, it doesn't, it gets all like gooey.
1: Yeah,
0: you've got to, you know, we talked about this before. Put it in a frying pan. Some people do it. I put it on the oven on the upper rack. Get it nice and crispy on the bottom.
1: You like it recooked fully almost.
0: Kind of. I can't eat. Can anybody eat cold pizza? It's the weirdest thing ever. I can't do it.
1: It kind of depends on the brand or the where it came from, I guess.
0: Yeah,
1: store.
0: Sure. Yeah, the brand. Sure.
1: Mm-hmm. Yeah.
0: The pizza place, the chain, whatever you want to say.
1: Yeah. For me anyways.
0: Yeah.
1: Like certain ones, no.
0: Right.
1: There's a couple that I'm okay with.
0: Yep.
1: But I would much prefer it reheated for sure.
0: Yep. I haven't had pizza in a long time. I'm off all that stuff. Still trying to anyway.
1: Good for you.
0: Kind of went off it a little bit a couple weekends ago or this past weekend. Yeah. Had a hamburger and 2 hot dogs. And I was like, and I just felt like, ugh.
1: Right. So you got right back on the bandwagon on Monday.
0: I did, and it's taken me. But here's the thing, it's taken me now, what are we, Wednesday? Mm-hmm. It's almost 3 days now just to take 3 pounds off that I put 4 on, you know. So that's the creep thing. It creeps up if you're not careful when you've lost weight.
1: Yeah.
0: So anyway, it's camp day. Get out there, buy your coffee. Tim Hortons is the place to be.
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3: Good morning. It's 7 o'clock. I'm Craig Smith with KX 96 News. Today we are under two warnings, a heat warning and an air quality warning, as well with a sunny sky but smoky conditions. High today, 33. It is 24 right now, and it feels 31. Checking traffic west on the 401. It's still approaching the 412 over to Salem. South DVP, it's slowed down to pass Winford Drive. Also on the west 401 collectors at Renforth, the collision blocking two right lanes. Northbound at 400 at King Road, a collision taking out the left lane. Making news this morning, you don't just have to worry about the heat today. You'll also have to deal with the wildfire smoke. It is coming in from northwestern Ontario, blanketing much of southern Ontario. Now, combined with the hot, humid air, the air quality could tank. You should stay inside if you can. Heat could last into tomorrow or Friday for areas near the lake, while the smoke could clear up as well. Meanwhile, Scugog Fire says they are fielding dozens of calls about just the smell of smoke and possible brush fires. They're investigating all reports, but just put out a brush fire on Scugog Island last night. Many of Durham's municipalities have now issued burn bans due to the heat. A 15-year-old boy is set to be sentenced today in Pickering. It happened in May of last year, an attack of an unprovoked grandmother who was just out gardening. Prosecutors are pushing for a 10-year sentence, which would include 4 years supervision in the community. The defense wants credit for time served. Toronto police investigating two separate stabbings downtown. Two people arrested after a man was stabbed near church in Adelaide yesterday evening. He suffered serious injuries. Then officers found a woman with a stab wound near Sherbourne and Dundas. They're looking for a suspect in that case. Iran says U.S. airstrikes have killed more than 30 people in recent days. This week, the U.S. has launched more strikes on Iran, and Tehran retaliated by attacking some American allies in the region as they both vie for control of the Strait of Hormuz. Earlier today, the U.S. military reimposed the blockade on Iranian ports. The Bank of Canada making the latest interest rate announcement this morning. Economists are widely expecting that the central bank will hold the rates steady at 2.25%. Blue Jays pitcher Dylan Cease struck out the side in the first inning and combined with 10 relievers for just a three-hitter, 4-0 win for the American League over the National League. It is the first All-Star shutout in 13 years. Shorthanded Toronto Tempo squad fell 79-62 to the Washington Mystiques because of injuries. The Tempo have not had a full roster available for a single game this season. Spain powered past France yesterday 2-0 to advance to the World Cup semifinal. England and Argentina will meet in the second semi this afternoon. It's 7:04. Your 5-day forecast is next.
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3: Here's your five-day forecast. Again, we still have two weather alerts in effect for air quality and one for heat. With a mix of sun and cloud today, we do have a slight chance of afternoon showers. Smoky conditions to deal with, though, and a high of 33. Clear tonight. That local smoke is still in effect. Low of 20 overnight. Tomorrow, sunny and 31. Sunny Friday, a high 27. Saturday, cloudy, slight chance of showers, 27. And Sunday, mix of sun and cloud, the high 26. Right now, it is sitting at 26 in Brampton, 23 in Port Perry, and it's 24 in Bowmanville, where it feels 31 degrees. I'm Craig Smith. 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
5: Thank you very much, Craig. Good morning. 6 minutes after 7 o'clock, about 12 minutes or so away from Beat the Toaster. And by the way, for those who think you're smelling more of a chemical smell in the air. It is a fact that the sunlight, the ultraviolet light, breaks down the actual smoke smell and can cause it to smell that way. It's nothing to be concerned about, but I mean,
3: well, it is.
5: Of course it is, obviously, but it's not a chemical. It's not something bad burning. It's forest fire. That's it. I mean, that's bad enough, of course.
3: Yeah.
5: So

0: WTA's number one country, KX96, Keith Urban, and Somebody Like You. Good morning. We've got a weather warnings, alerts, a yellow warning for air quality, heat. It's just hot. It's stinky. I'm looking outside here. You can just see the air. It has that smoky look to it. It smells. And as we mentioned off the top, if you notice it smells a little like a chemical or burning rubber or something, don't be alarmed. There is no chemical burning. It's just a natural reaction. I've looked this up to ultraviolet light hitting the smoke and breaking it down, the molecules. That's basically what's happening. So it does smell a little funky. Just be prepared for that on your way out this morning. People who have breathing problems, you're going to want to stay inside today if you can. 24 degrees right now, heading for highs of 33.
1: Westbound on the 401 is slow as you approach the 412, picks up just past Salem, and then it's slow from Vic Park to Avenue Road. Southbound on that 404 starts to slow as you approach Shepherd onto the parkway. It'll pick up just around Winford Drive. Out in the west end, we still have these issues at Renforth. West Collectors is shut down. The two right lanes are closed due to a collision there. Northbound 400 also still at King Road of the left lane and shoulder are closed. KX96 traffic is brought to you in part by High Hope Farm. High Hope Farm Market has fresh picked sweet cherries ready in market along with new fruits and veggies arriving daily. Check out highhopefarm.ca. That's high with a Y, hopefarm.ca. The KX96 traffic patrol continues.
0: I got some nice Ontario strawberries the other day. Boy, they taste good. Yeah.
1: Yes.
0: Nothing better than strawberries or a nice ice cold piece of watermelon, as cold as you can get it on a hot day. Maybe watermelon, that'll do you well. Or a patio with a nice cold beer. Beer sales have increased 20% on average across the GTA when they are showing a World Cup.
1: Right, obviously.
0: Game, yeah. A lot of, you have a lot of people from different countries, and they're going out and supporting their teams. I was shocked at how dominating Spain was yesterday over France. I thought France was by far the better team in the tournament, the best team, but yesterday they were not.
1: Nope. And Spain is off to the final.
0: Off to the final. So it's Argentina or England. And I'll go with England just because of the roots thing. But a lot of Argentinians out there and cheering on. I guess Messi, right, plays for Argentina.
1: That's right.
0: They won it last time.
1: They did win it 4 years ago, yeah.
0: England has not won since, what was it, the 60s? 61, I think. Something like that. It's been a while.

0: 60s, 61, I think, something like that. It's been a while. And I'll pull for England. So go England later today.
1: World Cup 66.
0: 66, okay.
1: It wouldn't be 61, right? Because that'd be an odd year.
0: Oh, yeah, yeah, right. Well, sometimes they change it up, though, you know. But no, you're right. So that's it. All right, well, good luck to both teams, but go England. Let's play Beat the Toaster now. Go you. 905-427-9696. We'll take caller number 3.
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0: It's 20 minutes after 7 o'clock, and that means it's time to play Beat Le Toaster.
1: Oh, is that French?
0: Yeah.
1: Okay. Jessica is on the line to play with us this morning. Good morning, Jessica.
16: Good morning, Craig. How are you?
1: Not too bad. Yourself?
16: Good.
1: Yeah,
0: she's got the nice laugh. Yeah. I love that laugh. Oh,
16: thank you.
1: You must giggles this morning.
0: Do you have people commenting on that all the time, Jessica?
16: Yeah, they say I have a nice laugh.
0: It is. It's so infectious, yes. I guess, for lack of a better term. But yeah, no, I love it. I love it. Here we go. We're playing for what this morning, Craig? Oh, we got a pair of tickets to see. I don't know if you have the sheet in front of you.
1: Yeah, we got a pair of tickets to see Farley Mowatt's and No Birds Sang. That's at the Capitol Theater running August 14th to September 6th.
0: Now, Jessica, you said you've been to the theater before, that theater?
16: Yeah, I went and saw Charlie Brown 2 months ago. It was really good. Nice little theater. Nice.
0: Yeah, it really is. Okay, yeah. Well, here we go. The category, when I push down the toaster. Give us five things that people... will buy at a yard sale. Five things you might see for sale at a yard sale. Get ready, get set, and go.
16: Records, clothes, toys, shoes, and stuffed animals.

0: There you go.
1: Sure.
2: Anything.
1: Bicycle. A lot of dishes. People sell dishes sometimes and the old records and sporting equipment and things like that. So a chair.
3: Books. Books.
1: Are you a yard sale person?
3: No, I used to be.
1: Yeah.
3: We try to get rid of our junk.
1: Yeah. That's what I say to my wife. Honey, it's other people's junk. We're not interested. We're trying to downsize, you know, as always. All right. Well, congratulations.
3: Thank you.
1: And have a great day.
3: Have a great day, guys.
1: Okay. Bye-bye. Bye-bye.
3: Cool.
1: Yeah, you too. Bye-bye. Bye-bye. Yeah. Well, I'm always cool, but, you know, so is Craig. Someone asked if we missed Carolyn. Of course we do. It's always better when all three of us are here, right?
0: Well, she's doing her job.
1: It's Bailey Zimmerman on KX96.

0: GTA's number one country, KX96. That is Bailey Zimmerman Chevy Silverado, which has air conditioning, right? I mean, right?
1: Oh, mine did.
0: Better have. Is that what you've got?
1: That's what I used to have.
0: Oh, okay. It's heat warning in effect for today. Air quality. It's like chewing the air. It's like a blue, gray sky. It's just awful.
1: It's gross.
0: Stay inside if you can. 24 degrees right now, heading for highs of 33.
1: Westbound on the 401, it slows as you approach the 412 and then carries through to Salem. Smooth sailing right through from there to the 404, and then it starts to slow down and picks up really past Yonge Street. Southbound on the 404, it slows south of Finch onto the parkway down to Winford Drive. North DVP also seeing slowdowns now from Eglinton up towards York Mills. Still, this issue out in the West Collectors at Renforth, two right lanes and shoulder are taken out there due to a crash. It's backed up from the 400 to Renforth. Speaking of the 400, northbound 400 at King Road, we do have the left lane and shoulder taken out due to a crash. KX96 traffic is brought to you in part by the Stouffville Market. Join them every Saturday from 9 until 2 until October 17th at 6240 Main Street, Stouffville. For more information, visit their website at thestouffvillemarket.ca. KX96 traffic patrol continues.
0: 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Just a few.
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0: Good morning. It's 7:30. I'm Craig Smith with KX96 News for Armstrong's Funeral Home in Oshawa. Two weather warnings in effect this morning, one for heat, one for the air quality. Today we are expecting a mix of sun and cloud. Could see afternoon showers, but against smoky conditions. High 33. It's 24 right now, and it feels 31. Checking traffic, you see your typical slowdown through Whitby, westbound on that 401 as you approach the 412 over towards Salem. Then it's smooth all the way to the 404. It's slow southbound DVP down to Winford Drive. Earlier issues are still in effect out at Renforth in the collectors. The two right lanes are closed. Northbound 400 King Road, there's a collision blocking the left lane. The HOV lane is also closed this morning. Making news this morning, well, the air is thick with humidity and wildfire smoke today. Durham is under a heat warning and an air quality warning, as both factors combined could push the air quality index into high risk territory. The smoke coming from the wildfires in northwestern Ontario and could last into tomorrow. The heat will end for some tonight, but could stretch into tomorrow or Friday as well for areas near the lake. Meanwhile, Scugog Fire says they're investigating all reports about the smell of smoke and possible brush fires, but say you should stay up to date on the weather as smoke from northern Ontario drifts through the area. Basically, if you don't see the smoke or a fire, they don't need the call. Fire crews did extinguish a brush fire, though, on Scugog Island last night. Scugog, Brock, Uxbridge, Pickering, and Whitby have all issued burn bans during this extreme heat. A judge expected to hand down a sentence today for a teen boy who killed a grandmother out in her yard in Pickering in an unprovoked attack. The 83-year-old was repeatedly stabbed in May of last year. Both the Crown and the defense have agreed on a 10-year sentence that includes four supervision in the community, but the defense wants credit for time served. The U.S. military has reimposed a naval blockade on Iranian ports and intensified its airstrike campaign. The move overnight comes as Washington tries to stop Iran's attacks on ships in the strait. Days of retaliatory strikes across the Middle East are threatening to push that region back into an all-out war. The Canadian Real Estate Association downgrading its forecast for home sales in 2026 again, predicting now a 1.4% decline compared to last year, marking a reversal from April's forecast of a 1% gain. The national average home price is forecast to rise 1.1% to just over $686,700 this year. Dylan Cease joined a mighty club with his big performance in last night's MLB All-Star game. The Jays righty struck out three in the first, and the American League went on to blank the National League 4-0, or 4-0, rather. Cease is just the seventh pitcher to open an All-Star game, striking out three. Four of the previous record setters are now in the Hall of Fame. Speaking of nil, Spain heading back to the World Cup final after a 2-0 win yesterday over France. It's the first time the Spaniards have gone back to the final since winning it all in 2010. England and Argentina will play today for that second spot. Toronto Tempo, they fell to Washington 79-62. It's 7:35. Your five-day forecast is next.
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0: Here's your 5-day forecast. A heat warning and air quality warnings both in effect right now with a mix of sun and cloud today. Slight chance of afternoon showers, but smoky conditions on a high of 33. Clear tonight, a smoky and an overnight low of 20. Sunny day tomorrow, the high 31. Sunny on Friday, the high 27. Saturday, we'll see a cloudy sky. Could see showers, 27. And Sunday, mix of sun and cloud, the high 26. Right now, it is 26 in Toronto. It's sitting at 27 in Richmond Hill. And it's 24 in Ajax, where it feels 31. I'm Craig Smith. 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
7: Thank you very much, Craig. A lot of texts about the smoky smell. And it does have that chemical-ish, rubbery, burning-ish.
8: Yeah.
7: That's just a natural reaction.
8: Mm-hmm.
7: No need to worry about it for those who are just smelling it for the first time now.
8: Yeah.
7: Sounds like something I would say at home. coming up, do you eat in the car? What percentage of us do? And how many times a week? We'll give you those numbers coming up. Here's Justin Moore. Times

0: WTTA's number one country, KX96, Kenny Chesney. Carry on. That's what we have to do. Keep your head up, your nose to the grindstone, and your lungs out of the air. If you can stay out, not go outside today, probably a good idea. But again, there are some things you just can't avoid. Yellow warning for air quality and heat. It's going to be hot. The air quality is going to suck, basically. Mm-hmm. And looking outside here, what a weird orangey, tingy, gray atmosphere we've got happening here. The smoke smell is from the forest fires. The acrid, rubbery, chemically smell, that is a natural reaction from the sun breaking down the molecules. We did the research on this. So you're not, there's no fire at a plant or anything like that. It's just the air quality. It stinks. It's 33 degrees for the high, 36 with the humidex. And right now, let me see, we're still at 24 degrees. So, and it's showing cloudy out, but that's smoke. It's not cloudy, unfortunately.
1: Yeah, it's hazy out.
0: Yeah, exactly. Shout-outs coming your way. Plus, do you eat in your car? We'll give you the numbers. How many people eat in their car and how many times a week? That's coming up.
1: Westbound on the 401, it starts to slow just past Brock Street over to Salem and then continues smooth sailing, really, until about just past McCowan Road to Young Street. Southbound on the 404, it's slow around Finch, onto the Parkway, off and on down to Bayview Bloor. Northbound, it's slow from Eglinton up to York Mills. Out in the West End, still this crash blocking the West Collector's Renforth to right lanes, and that's been there all morning, and then it has things slow down all the way from the Allen. Northbound on the 400, we still have issues in King City. The HOV lane and the left lane are closed due to a collision. KX96 traffic is brought to you in part by the Capitol Theater in Port Hope. Farley Mowat's beloved World War II memoir hits the stage. Catch the world premiere of And No Bird Sang, August 14th through September 6th. Tickets at CapitolTheater.com. The KX96 traffic patrol continues.
0: Thank you, Craig. It's funny, we're going to talk about eating in the car. Someone just said, I'm currently eating in my car. I think they meant, they said eating my car, but eating in my car right now.
1: Right.
0: Yeah. It's, you know. What are you having? That's what I want to know. There you go. Mm-hmm. What are you eating while you're driving? Let's do the numbers here. Let's do the facts. Here we go. 53% of us eat in our car at least once a week. I do not anymore. Wait a minute. Maybe a very rarely. And it'll be Street meat. If we're at like home improvement store where they have,
1: oh right,
0: sometimes they have, or a store that has, you know,
1: the hot dog cart
0: vendor. Yeah, exactly. We'll have one. Not very often anymore. The average person eats 3 times per week in their car.
1: Oh yeah, for sure. You? At least.
0: You're at least 3.
1: Yeah.
0: What are you munching on?
1: Well,
0: fries, hamburgers, fast food. Yeah.
1: Yeah.
0: The main reasons. Short on time.
1: Exactly.
0: Convenience.
1: Absolutely.
0: It's peaceful.
1: It can be.
0: And you get to eat alone.
1: Mm-hmm.
0: Yeah. Sometimes it's nice to eat alone.
1: Mm-hmm.
0: The most common foods are sandwiches, burgers, wraps, and pizza.
1: Okay. Pizza? Really? Okay.
0: Yeah. I've stopped before many years ago.
1: I guess a slice here and there, right?
0: When the kids were going to school, I would go and visit them for lunch. I go, hey, you want to go for lunch? Yep. And we would walk or go over to the, you know, the local pizza place, and then we'd grab a slice and drive around and talk.
1: Mm.
0: That was it. Probably not a good thing to do. You probably shouldn't be eating while driving, okay?
1: It's technically distracted driving, but...
0: Yeah. So who is doing it, and what are you eating? What do you eat? Normally, what's the strangest thing? That would be a good one. Strangest thing you've seen someone eating.
1: Someone just texted and said that, the person that said that they're eating is having a carrot cake muffin and a croissant.
0: Nice. Oh, that's Mason. Okay, very good. More comments on the sky. Terrible yellow tint, says Gus. Also, we had a couple of questions about the radio station reception. The atmospheric conditions are such, we had someone say that they, flipped around and it's all the same. and there's nothing we can do about it.
1: No.
0: It's just the way it is. Yeah. Sorry about that.
1: Yeah, it's not your radio.
0: It's not your radio. I just talk that way. I'm talking.
1: Yeah.
0: So unfortunately, it's the atmospheric conditions. Thank you. Please hang in there. If you do listen, someone said, I listen every morning. I don't know what's going on. Well, that's what it is. It's the atmospheric conditions, and that will change when the weather changes and things clear up a little bit, and hopefully soon. We have some shout-outs to get to you. We'll reveal them in just a couple minutes.
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0: Hey, let's get the shout outs quickly. By the way, I have one. It's for my sister who is celebrating, Kim. Happy birthday, and hope you have a good day. I'm not saying how old she is. She's 3 years younger than me. Let's just leave it at that. Okay. Celebrities.
1: All right. Young Sheldon, not so young anymore. You know, Armitage, 18 today.
0: Wow.
1: He actually, on Instagram just messaged and said that he's on a flight that's crossing the Prime Meridian, so he's actually not going to be able to experience July 15th. So
0: oh, wow.
1: He won't be celebrating his birthday. So
0: that's smart.
1: Well, I mean, he'll be celebrating, but
0: yes,
1: not the actual July 15th.
0: Right.
1: All right. Gabriel Iglesias is 50 today. Forrest Whitaker is 65. Terry O'Quinn, 74. Jesse Ventura, 75. Ariana Huffington is 76 today.
0: Okay, some comments on eating. What have you seen the strangest thing people eating while driving? Ian says he caught a girl eating a wiener once. I don't know whether he was joking or whatever, but that's yeah. What just saying. Let's see. There was somebody else that was eating something weird. Oh, there it is, right there. I saw a guy eating a pie while driving.
1: Wow.
0: But a truck driver who's retired now. Yeah, truck drivers, I'll bet they've seen everything.
1: I'm sure they have. Someone said protein shake and bananas, blizzards and ice cream, and stuff like that.
0: Yeah.
1: We also just got a text in saying, can I also get a shout out for my mom, Amanda, for her birthday today? So happy birthday, Amanda.
0: Happy birthday. Have a good one. And there you go. Some shout outs for you. Yeah, someone said they ate dinner after volleyball last night. Unbelievable. They had Scooby-Doo pasta and sauce. Zach Brown Band, KX96.

0: GTA's number one country, KX96. There's Zach Brown Band, Jimmy Buffett, and Knee Deep. Did I really say that on the air?
1: The trumpet?
0: The trumpet?
1: Yeah.
0: I didn't think I got to that one.
1: Yeah.
0: Someone was playing a trumpet.
1: Yeah.
0: While driving on the 401. That is not a smart thing to do.
1: No, it's not.
0: Eating cereal, eating full meals. A lot of people have seen spaghetti. Spaghetti. How could you do that and drive? That's
1: incredible.
0: It's probably not good.
1: But yes.
0: All right. Let's check traffic with Craig.
1: Westbound 401, it is slow just past Brock Street over towards Salem. Then westbound 401 in the collectors at Renforth. We have a collision there blocking the two right lanes. Northbound 400 at King Road, there's a crash and the left lane and HOV lanes are closed. Southbound DVP, it's slowed down to about Don Mills. If you see traffic trouble, you can call or text us. Hands free, 905-427-9696. The KX96 traffic patrol continues.
0: I don't do it too much anymore, but I would, you know, when I was eating hamburgers and things like that. And, you know, it always, something always spills.
1: The ketchup.
0: Yeah. It's always, exactly. It's always the thing that you can't get out.
1: Yeah.
0: You know, it's never a nice piece of dry onion or something that you can wipe off or whatever.
1: Right.
0: Whatever. Anyway, be careful when you're out there driving. Someone said they eat chicken wings. Right. While you're driving, your fingers would be all sticky, be all over the wheel.
1: Mm-hmm.
0: Crazy. 7:57, Craig is coming up from the Durham Radio Newsroom. News and sports on the way. Just a couple minutes.
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2: Good morning, it's 8:02. I'm Craig Smith with KX96 News for Sunspace Sunrooms in Newcastle. Today we are expecting the hot and humid conditions to stick around, plus the air quality warning in effect for wildfire smoke in the area. High today, 33. Right now it is 24, and it feels 30. Checking traffic, westbound 401, it's slow approaching the 412 out to Salem. And then as you get into the west end, there's still issues with the collectors at Renforth. Two right lanes are closed there. Things are backed up from about the 400 out to Renforth. King Road, northbound on the 400 at King Road, rather. Crash blocking the left lane and HOV lane. Making news this morning, well, you don't just have to worry about the heat today. You'll also have to deal with wildfire smoke. It's coming from northwestern Ontario. Combined with the hot, humid air, the air quality index could tank. You should stay inside if you can. The heat could last into tomorrow or Friday for areas near the lake, while the smoke may also linger tomorrow. Meanwhile, Scugog Fire says they have been fielding calls about the smell of smoke and possible brush fires. Now, they do investigate all these reports, but they are still asking you to pay attention to the forecast, as, again, there are smoking conditions in that forecast. They did, however, put out a brush fire on Scugog Island last night. Many of Durham's municipalities, including Scugog, have issued burn bans due to the heat. A teen boy is set to be sentenced today for murdering an elderly grandmother who was just cleaning up her yard in Pickering. It happened in May of last year, and the attack was unprovoked. Prosecutors are pushing for a 10-year sentence, which would include 4 years of supervision in the community. The defense wants credit for time served. Toronto police are investigating two separate stabbings downtown. Two people were arrested after a man was stabbed near a church in Adelaide yesterday evening. He suffered serious injuries. Officers then found a woman with a stab wound near Sherbourne and Dundas a couple hours later. They're still looking for a suspect in that case. Iran says U.S. airstrikes have killed more than 30 people in recent days. This week, the U.S. has launched more strikes on Iran, and Tehran retaliated by attacking some American allies in the region as they both vie for control of the Strait of Hormuz. Early today, the U.S. military reimposed their blockade on Iranian ports. The Bank of Canada is set to make the latest interest rate decision announcement this morning. Economists widely expecting it will just hold steady at 2.25%. Inflation itself has jumped above 3% in recent months as higher oil prices from the war in Iran sent gas prices skyrocketing. Blue Jays pitcher Dylan Cease struck out the side in the first inning and combined with 10 relievers in a three-hitter, 4-0 shutout of the National League. It's the first All-Star shutout in 13 years. Shorthanded Toronto Tempo squad, they fell 79-62 to Washington. Because of injuries, the Tempo have not had their full roster available for any game this season. Spain powered past France yesterday 2-0 and advanced to the World Cup final. England and Argentina meet in the second semi this afternoon. It's 8:05. Your 5-day forecast is next.
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2: Here's your five-day forecast. We are under a yellow heat warning and a yellow air quality warning as well. So let's get into it. Mainly cloudy, slight chance of showers this afternoon. Widespread wildfire smoky conditions and a high today, 33. The smoke continues this evening with an overnight low tonight of 20. Sunny start tomorrow, the high 31. Sunny on Friday, the high 27. Saturday, cloudy. There's a slight chance of showers, 27. And Sunday, we will see a mix of sun and cloud, the high 26. Right now it is 26 in Mississauga. It's sitting at 23 in Uxbridge and is 24 in Pickering. It feels like 30. I'm Craig Smith. 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
1: Thank you, Craig. Good morning, everybody. Hey, we also have to mention that today is Tim Hortons Camp Day, so when you're out and about, 100% of the proceeds from hot, nice coffee sales support those underserved communities and get them out to a Tim Hortons Foundation camp. There are several, and they are fantastic. So get out there. Olivia Flanagan is out, so we'll be hearing from her throughout the course of the day. You can also purchase a Tim Hortons Camp Day donut, badge, or bracelet. It doesn't have to be just the product, so get out and

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0: GTA's number one country, KX96. Jason Aldean, don't tell on me. Good morning. It's a couple of weather alerts is what we're dealing with. An air quality warning, a heat warning. It just looks really weird out. The color of the sky, the composition, very strange. And that's because of the smoke from the forest fires in northwest Ontario. You're going to smell it. It's going to smell weird, but that's what's happening. 33-degree high today. Humidex at 36. And not much sun through all this smoke. Right now, we're at 24 degrees. It's been stuck there all morning long. Humidex is at 30. It's not great atmospheric conditions out there right now. Let's get a check on traffic. Carolyn is on vacation, enjoying her time at the trailer. Craig is here with a check on traffic.
1: Westbound 401 is slow from the 412 over to Salem, and then it doesn't really slow down again until about McCowan, and that carries through to Avenue Road, or Bayview, actually. Southbound on the 404 as you approach Finch, you'll start to slow, and then it carries through right on to the DVP, and that's down to Don Mills. Northbound, also slow, Don Mills off and on to Eglinton, and then Eglinton up towards York Mills. Out in the West End, our collision at Renforth still there, blocking the two right lanes. Also, his shoulders closed. So that backup is stretched to the 400. North on the 400. There are also issues at King Road that have now cleared away, but still seeing a little bit of a slowdown southbound near Major Mac. KX96 Traffic Patrol continues.
0: Got to mention as well the price of gas. That's a bit of a shock this morning, too, if you didn't fill up last night or yesterday. 7 cents more per liter, averaging $1.73 a liter. It's getting up there. It's probably going to go even.

0: Mm-hmm. It's getting up there. It's probably going to go even higher.
1: Yes.
0: The Strait of Hormuz. What's the deal? Is it closed? Is it open? Is it closed? Is it open? Spin the wheel.
1: Yeah, well, it's the U.S. has started to stop ships from going through there. So.
0: Yeah. Great. All right. We have a belated anniversary going out. It says, to my hubby Wade, happy 37th anniversary. We will celebrate at the cottage tonight. Love you more. There you go. Happy anniversary.
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0: PA's number one country, KX96, Brooks and Dunn, and brand new man. We've got same conditions that we've had the last couple of days, although we're adding in now another warning for air quality because of all the smoke from the forest fires in northwest Ontario. It's all drifting down here, and this is what you get, a very strange, discolored sky and atmosphere, just like a foggy, hazy, smoky smell.
1: Orangey.
0: It's weird. Mm-hmm. And our 33 degree high will come a little later. It's 24 degrees. We've been kind of stuck there. My guess is if this smoke kind of hangs around, the temperature may not get up because, you know, the sun's being blocked a little bit. Anyway, it's muggy as well, so there you go. Enjoy your drive in this morning.
1: All right, westbound 401, slow approaching the 412 over to Salem. If you're heading south on the DVP, it picks up past Don Mills. Westbound 401 in the collectors at Renforth, we have the two right lanes closed. Northbound 400 King Road, collision. We have the left lane and the HOV lane blocked off. The KX96 traffic patrol continues.
0: Yeah, if you, and for those who like to go for walks or exercise or run, maybe not today.
1: Yeah.
0: I mean, you spend time outside and you walk for just a little bit and then you get this weird, it's everywhere. It's in your mouth and you got to just stop and get rid of it.
1: Get rid of it.
0: Yeah. It's 8:25. Craig is coming back in from the Durham Radio Newsroom in just a few.
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0: Good morning. It's 8:30. I'm Craig Smith with KX 96 News for Canada Flooring and Rugs in Whitby. Again, two weather warnings in effect today, one with heat, one with the air quality. And we are also looking at today a mainly cloudy sky. Could see afternoon showers, the high 33. It is 24 right now and it feels 30. Checking traffic westbound on the 401. It's still approaching the 412 of DeSalem. West in the 401 collectors at Red 4th. Collision blocking the two right lanes. Northbound 400 King Road. We have a crash and the left lane is closed. And it looks like there might be some issues at Bailey just east of Salem. We'll look into that shortly. Making news this morning, the air is thick with humidity and wildfire smoke today. Durham under a heat warning and an air quality warning as well. As both factors combined, that could push the air quality index into a high-risk territory. The smoke coming from the wildfires in northwestern Ontario, and it could last into tomorrow. The heat will end for some tonight, but could stretch into tomorrow or Friday for areas near the lake. Meanwhile, Scugog Fire says that they are investigating all reports about the smell of smoke and possible brush fires. They say that you should be up to date, though, on the weather, as smoke from northern Ontario is drifting through the area, and they have got calls on that. Fire crews did extinguish a brush fire, though, on Scugog Island last night. Scugog, Brock, Uxbridge, Pickering, and Whitby, they have all issued burn bans during the extreme heat. A judge is expected to hand down a sentence today for a teen boy who killed a grandmother just out in her yard gardening in Pickering. It was an unprovoked attack. The 83-year-old was repeatedly stabbed in May of last year. Both the Crown and the defense have agreed on a 10-year sentence that includes 4 years of supervision in the community. The defense, though, they want credit for time served. The U.S. military has reimposed a naval blockade on Iranian ports and intensified its airstrike campaign. The move overnight comes as Washington tries to stop Iran's attacks on ships in the Strait of Hormuz. Days of retaliatory strikes across the Middle East are threatening to push the region back into an all-out war. The Canadian Real Estate Association is downgrading its forecast for home sales in 2026 again. They're predicting a 1.4% decline compared to last year, marking a reversal from its April forecast of a 1% gain. The national average home price is forecast to rise 1.1% to just over $686,000. Dylan Cease joined a mighty club with his big performance in last night's MLB All-Star game. The Jays already struck out 3 in the first inning as the American League went on to blank the National League 4-0. Now, Cease is just the 7th pitcher in history to open an All-Star game, striking out 3 batters. 4 of the previous record setters are now in the Hall of Fame. Spain is heading back to the World Cup final for the first time since 2010. England and Argentina played today for that second spot. And the Toronto Tempo, they fell to Washington 79-62. It is 8:33. Your 5-day forecast is next.
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0: Here's your 5-day forecast. We are under 2 weather alerts, one an air quality warning, the other a heat warning. Now today, a mainly cloudy sky with a slight chance of afternoon showers, widespread smoky conditions as well, and a high of 33. The smoke continues tonight with an overnight low tonight of 20. Sunny tomorrow, the high 31. On Friday, sunny and a high of 27. Saturday, cloudy with a slight chance of showers, a high 27. Then Sunday, we'll see a mix of sun and cloud, a high of 26. Right now, it is 26 in Toronto. It's sitting now at 27 in Markham, and it's also 24 in Oshawa. And the air quality warnings have now been upgraded to an orange warning, which is a high impact level.
3: Oh, boy.
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0: Country, KX96, Morgan Wallen, don't we? Don't we need like air tanks, oxygen tanks today? It's an air quality warning. It's been upgraded to an orange warning now.
1: That's right, yeah.
0: Ooh, the air quality is orange. The heat warning is yellow. Got all these colors happening here, mm-hmm. Craig. But the high today will now be 31. See, they've downgraded the temperature, and I think it has a lot to do with this smoke that's happening. It's still going to be, you know, hot, mm-hmm. and a Humidex still at 36. And then you add in the air quality. It's just a bad situation. If you have trouble breathing, if you know someone who has trouble, check on them, especially the elderly. Not a great day to be out walking around and getting exercise, unfortunately. But some people need to be out. Some people have to work outside. That's kind of a drag. We have to put up with this. Right now, it's 24 degrees. Check on traffic in for the vacation in Carolyn. Here's Craig.
1: All right, westbound on the 401. It's slow from approaching the 412 over to Salem, as it usually is. We also have some emergency road work in the eastbound on-ramp at Corporate Drive in Toronto. All lanes are closed there. The rest of Scarborough, it's just seen some slowdowns. Just about McCowan Road, and that carries through to Yonge Street. Southbound on the 404, it starts to slow south of Steeles. And that carries through all the way down to Don Mills. We did have issues as well on the South DVP at Don Mills. Two right lanes are blocked there just past Spanbridge. West 401 and collectors at Renforth. We have a crash there still blocking the two right lanes. And then northbound 400 King Road left lane is closed. So is the HOV lane through that stretch. KX96 traffic is brought to you in part by the Volt Raceway in Bowenville. Gather your friends, put your detective skills to the test, and experience Dying for a Clue, an interactive murder mystery street dinner this Saturday at Volt Raceway. Tickets at voltraceway.com. 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
0: And we call it a combination. Hopefully you're the first one through with it. Good morning. This KX96 Windsticker Wednesday. Hi there. I think that's you.
2: Okay, excellent.
0: Yes. You're a winner. You've got a pair of tickets to see Tennille Towns and Nate Holler. They're going to be live at the Orono Fair September 11th.
2: Oh, perfect. Thank you very much. It's awesome.
0: Yep. You're very welcome. Hopefully the weather will, be just nice. Usually that time of the year, it just cools down just enough to make it a nice night.
1: Yeah, it's usually a nice night out there at the Orono Fair, for
0: sure. Every year I've gone, mm-hmm. I've had to wear either a light jacket or a sweater.
1: Yeah. Yeah.
0: That time of the year. Mm-hmm. It is a nice time of the year, too. Especially since we're going through all this stuff. But we've got more chances to win with the KX96 Windsticker Wednesday. You got to keep listening all day long.
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0: GTA's number one country, KX96. Chris Stapleton and Broken Halos. Hopefully not broken inhalers. They may need some of that. It's shot of air. It's crazy outside with the air quality warnings that we have in effect. Orange warning. That means it's pretty serious. If you're going to be outside, just be prepared for the heat and humidity, all the smoke from the forest fires. That's what's causing this. It's 24 degrees right now.
1: Westbound 401, it's slow as you approach the 412 over towards Salem. South DVP, it's slow down to Don Mills. Two right lanes blocked at Spanbridge. And then West 401, collision in the collector's at Renforth. That's been there all morning. Two right lanes closed. Northbound 400, King Road collision. Left lane in the HOV lane is taken out. In town, we have a crash at Bailey near Salem. KX96 traffic is brought to you in part by Mercedes-Benz Durham. The summer drive event is on at Mercedes-Benz Durham. 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The KX96 traffic patrol continues.
0: A lot of texters talking about the air quality. Mm-hmm. One of our great listeners says, I'm taking my daughter to work and oh my God, it's so stinky of smoke out. It's really bad.
1: Yeah, it looks bad, right?
0: It looks terrible.
1: Yeah. You walk out into the hallway here when there's a skylight on this second floor and then it's just orange. It's just got this weird tinge.
0: Right? Mm-hmm. Crazy. Be careful outside. Air quality not good. Not a great day to be outside doing anything. If there's any way you can avoid it, pardon me, try to. My voice is, it's even getting in here.
1: Yeah, right.
0: I've noticed in the last few minutes my throat has been like
1: scratchy and itchy.
0: I apologize for that.
1: It is what it is. And that might be part of the reason they did upgrade this to an orange level warning, which basically means the impact is higher than normal. During heavy smoke conditions, everyone's health is at risk. Environment Canada basically saying, limit your time outdoors today, reschedule or cancel any outdoor sports activities or other events and just hunker down, basically.
0: Yeah. And think about it. The fire is all the way up in northwestern Ontario, long way away. Mm-hmm. But bad enough that it's made its way down here. So just be patient. Hopefully it'll clear up in the coming days.
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1: Hey, it's Carter Faith. 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Betty is my fun little take on a cheating song. Betty's a Betty right now, she's singing. And here's my new song.
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1: GTA's number one country, KX96, Dallas Smith and Hardy. Some things never change. Dallas is a busy guy. He's going to be at the North of Nowhere Music Festival this weekend. It's starting on tomorrow, Thursday, the 16th, and then runs Friday and Saturday. And it's a whole bunch of acts. Tim Hicks is going to be there, Tay Bay, Nate Holler, Sasha, and more. Tim will join us on the air tomorrow morning to talk about his performance coming this weekend. So we'll get Tim Hicks on the air with us. We had someone, Craig, mention that it looks like The Walking Dead out there, a bunch of zombies walking around, you know?
2: Yeah, it does.
1: It's like apocalyptic looking. And I don't think I'm over-exaggerating. It really does look spooky, doesn't it?
2: It does, with the orange tinge. Yeah.
1: Yeah, it looks like everything's burning. And jeez, it's crazy. Hopefully it clears up soon. I don't know. They don't know. It's just going to do what it's going to do. The fires are burning up in northwestern Ontario. We'll check your forecast coming up next.
2: All right, westbound on the 401, you have your typical slowdown through Whitby, just past Brock Street, over towards Salem. As you get into Scarborough, it's slow from Brimley through to Avenue Road. Southbound on the 404, it's slow. South of Steeles onto the Parkway, that doesn't pick up till past Don Mills. Earlier issues at Don Mills had two lanes blocked. Northbound DVP, Eglinton up to the 401, it's slow. And then out in the west end, it does still look like the Renforth issue is gone, but there are some problems eastbound in the collector's at Dixie, the left shoulder, and three left lanes are closed, as well as the eastbound express. So that is a big issue at Dixie. Has things slow all the way back to, approaching the 407 turnoff as well there. And then eastbound on the 401, it's slow from the 427 through to the 400. KX96 traffic is brought to you in part by Volt Raceway in Bowmanville. And gather your friends, put your detective skills to the test, and experience Dying for a Clue, an interactive murder mystery dinner this Saturday at Volt Raceway. Tickets at voltraceway.com. The KX96 traffic patrol continues.
1: Thank you, Craig. Well, at least they're not playing soccer up here. The other semifinal goes today.
2: Yes.
1: And it's England and Argentina.
2: Yep.
1: And for those who are football or soccer fans, you may remember in '86, the last time they met up at the FIFA World Cup, the hand of God happened. That was when Diego Maradona, it was a handball, clearly. And he said, no, it wasn't my hand, it was the hand of God.
2: Yeah.
1: And Argentina won. And it's 40 years ago that happened. 1986 is 40 years ago. Mm-hmm. Oh, boy.
2: That's math, yeah.
1: So, I don't know, I'm pulling for England. Let's go, England. And it's been a great World Cup, though. Great soccer. And that happens later on this afternoon. I think the game is at 3 o'clock.
2: At 3 o'clock, yep, from Atlanta.
1: From Atlanta. So let's go, England!
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1: We are looking at those fiery skies, for lack of a better term. Orange warning air quality, a yellow warning for heat, so hot, and then the low air quality. It's just awful to breathe in. If you can avoid going out, please do. Everyone that's come in to work today has said it's just terrible. 31 is going to be the eventual high. And then tonight, we get down to 20. Tomorrow, Thursday, we return to bright, sunny skies, we hope. High of 31, humidex of 34. And then Friday, sunny and a high of 27. Right now, it is 24 degrees in Oshawa, Toronto, and Brampton with the humidex feels like 30. There's weather and more at kxcountry.fm. Here's Dylan Scott to kick off a long ride of new country. This is What He'll Never Have.

0: to.
1: Today is a KX96 Windsticker Wednesday. It is time to make a winner of someone with a KX96 Windsticker in their vehicle. 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

0: GTA's number one country, KX96, Zach Top. South of Sanity. Go south of Sanity and you will find better air conditions. But you have to drive all the way there, south of Sanity, to get those better conditions. You see what I'm saying? Yeah, it's tough outside right now. People coming into the office here just like saying it's really weird. The vibe, the look, it looks, like we said before, post-apocalyptic outside right now.
1: Pretty much, yeah.
0: How's the traffic looking?
1: Westbound 401, your typical slowdown through Whitby, 412 out to Salem. And then in the West Collectors, we have a stalled vehicle at Vic Park blocking the left shoulder and left lane there. So a little bit slow as you approach that, kind of back to Brimley, carries through as well past Yonge Street. Southbound on the 404, it's slow as you approach Steeles onto the parkway. It doesn't pick up until just south of Eglinton. North DVP is slow around Lawrence. Out in the west end, we do have an issue in the East Collectors at Black Creek Drive and at the 400 ramp there. Right lane is closed in that area, and then it's causing some backups as well from Martin Grove through to Allen. KX96 traffic brought to you in part by the Capitol Theater in Port Hope. Is Billie Manningham losing her grip on reality, or is it being loosened for her? Experience the iconic stage thriller Gaslight, August 21st through September 6th. Tickets at capitoltheater.com. 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
0: Another long ride of new country ready to kick off. And by the way, our winner, Gagnon, KX96, Win Sticker Wednesday. We've got tickets up for grabs for Tennille Towns and Nate Holler. They're live at the Orono Fair September 11th. Congrats to Sylvie, our big winner this morning. 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It's a KX96 Win Sticker Wednesday.
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0: GTA's number one country, KX96, James Barker Band, one of the great performers that will be at Boots and Hearts August 7th through the 9th. You'll be able to see them. Getting lots of comments on the sky. Someone said the drive all over the GTA, heading back toward Durham, and the sky looks terrible. It just, I don't know how else to explain it. It's, you can't even come up with a color like that in your mind to paint the sky, right? It just has to happen. How long is this going to last? Well, we'll take a look at that coming up in just a couple of minutes here.
1: Westbound on the 401, and so as you approach the 412 over towards Salem, we do have a crash in the West Collectors at Vic Park, and that is the right lane and shoulder taking out there. And southbound on the 404, it's still around Finch under the parkway down to about south of Eglinton. We do have some problems out near Pearson in the eastbound 401. We have the Express at Dixie, all lanes closed. We have the three left lanes of the Collectors also shut down, so it's causing a nightmare that through that area. Also, the 410 southbound ramp at the 401, all lanes are closed there. And the 403 eastbound Express in Mississauga at Eglinton Avenue, all lanes are closed there as well. Eastbound 401 Collectors ramp at the 400, we also have a right lane closed. 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
0: Thank you, Craig. I was going to have some smoked salmon for lunch, so I'm going to go home, cook it, take it outside, wave it in the air a little bit.
1: And yeah. Boom. There you go.
0: Got your smoked salmon. All right.
1: Yeah, it's very smoky out there, that's for sure.
0: Yeah, if you have breathing problems, stay inside, please. Forecast details coming up.
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0: We have a heat warning, yellow heat warning, and an orange warning for air quality. This is very serious. During heavy smoke conditions, everyone's health is at risk regardless of your age or health status. You could get headaches, a mild cough, irritable eyes, nose, throat. This could all happen. It's no joke. So just maybe stay inside if you can today. Otherwise, it's going to be 31 degrees. We'll have a Humidex reading today of 36. Tonight, a low of 20 with widespread smoke. And then Thursday, sunny, high of 31. Friday, sunny and 27. A little cooler for Friday. That's when they expect all of this to break, by the way. Right now, it's 24 degrees in Ajax, Mississauga, and Port Perry. There's weather and more at kxcountry.fm. Brian Floyd coming up next, and long ride of New Country starts with George Burge and Luke Bryan.

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0: Stephen Leolson, Addy Orris on GTA's number one country, KX96. Good morning, Brian. A bit cloudy today looking at overcast skies. I thought when I first woke up that it was the smoke, like the haze from these wildfires in Quebec. You can smell the fires in the air, but there is an orange, I think it's an orange warning in effect for the Durham region and mostly right across Durham and the GTA due to these fires. So it could get a little hazy. I know just east of here, like Peterborough way is pretty hazy today. So that's coming our way. And it's going to be another warm one today. Not as warm as yesterday by a couple degrees, but we just missed the mark. I think the previous hottest day on record was 30. I want to say it was 36.5, and I think we hit 35.5 yesterday. So just missed, not necessarily a record you want to break, just missed the hottest day, but should be another warm one today. At least you got a little break from the sun anyway. Full forecast coming up in just a few. Brooks and Dunn on the way. Sit tight.
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0: Tennille Towns, Nate Holler, Orono Fair, September 11th. 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
6: We are under an orange air quality warning, and that's for the widespread smoke in the area, those conditions. If you do have breathing issues, they do say limit your time outdoors today. We're also under a yellow heat warning, and that's because we're seeing a high today of 31 under a mainly cloudy sky, humidity around 36. The smoky conditions continue through the evening hours tonight, an overnight low of 20. Tomorrow, sunny and a high of 31. Sunny day Friday as well, the high 26. There's weather and more at kxcountry.fm.

0: It is just downright impossible to listen to Shaboozy with a frown on. That's just a toe-tapping, knee-slapping good time every time. And when I need a pick-me-up, you throw a little Shaboozy on, gets you right where you need to go. Speaking of which, if you need a little pick-me-up, we've got David Lee Murphy knocking a little dust off that bottle up next.
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0: Morgan Wallen on the way. Also, Russell Dickerson, who's going to be at Boots and Hearts in mere weeks? Weeks away. Six? Seven? Something like that. Weeks away. It's going to be a fun one. We'll get to his latest after David Lee Murphy. It's Dust on the Bottle on GTA's number one country, KX96.

0: Tim and the Glory Boys, If I Go Missing, on GTA's number one country, KX96, some pride. You ever been kicked out of somewhere? You know, I feel like this happens when you're young and dumb and, you know, maybe alcohol is involved and you make some questionable decisions. Maybe you lip off to the bartender and you're like, hey, you're out of here. You're gone. It's happened before. Getting kicked out of a restaurant, though, I mean, that's impressive. A person down in the States just got kicked out of an Olive Garden. So Olive Garden is famous for their breadsticks. And so this person's like, you know what? I'm just going to load up on breadsticks. And so kept ordering them. And ordering until, the wait staff was like, wow, this person's really putting down these breadsticks. And then they realized that they had a luggage bag. And so I guess they were stuffing the bag, this rolling bag, with breadsticks. So the manager comes over and says, yeah, you know, you can't do that. I say, I you can't take the breadsticks home with you. You got to eat them. And they said, you know what? There's no rules. It says right here, unlimited breadsticks. And so it raised a big stink. I'm making a stand for everyone who is here and it comes to this restaurant. And they said, no, you're gone. You're out of here. And they have not only been kicked out of the restaurant, but banned from Olive Garden. And I got to say, this is a weird way to find out that I've been banned from Olive Garden.
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15: We are under an orange air quality warning, and that's for the widespread smoke in the area, those conditions. If you do have breathing issues, they do say limit your time outdoors today. We're also under a yellow heat warning, and that's because we're seeing a high today of 31 under a mainly cloudy sky, humidity around 36. The smoky conditions continue through the evening hours tonight, an overnight low of 20. Tomorrow, sunny and a high of 31. Sunny day Friday as well, the high 26. There's weather and more at kxcountry.fm.

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0: Aaron Goodvin said no redneck ever on GTA's number one country, KX96 and Prime. Today, another KX Win Sticker Wednesday, each and every Wednesday, giving you great prizes. And today, obviously, no different. We have the Orono Fair, which seems like it's a ways away, but I swear it's creeping up so quick. September 11th, that is coming back for the 172nd year, I want to say, that they've done the fair, and Friday night entertainment always rocks. We've got Tennille Towns and Nate Holler, who are performing this year. Of course, they had a big song together last year called Backfire, and I would imagine you're going to see that one played live together as a duet. We've got your tickets today, KX Win Sticker Wednesday. 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If you got it, you are going to be the first caller through to 905-427-9696. If you haven't signed up for Win Sticker Wednesday, you can do that now at KX96.fm. Hey, by the way, Nate Holler is performing today in Toronto at FanFest. So if you're off, if you got the tummy ache today and you're watching the England match, maybe head down and try to catch Nate Holler before the match. He is playing at FanFest from 1 to 3 o'clock. Today, so right up until game time, which would be pretty fun. Long ride in New Country on the way. We've got Dina Carter to kick things off up next.
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10: We continue under an air quality and heat warning. Mainly cloudy today with a small chance of showers and widespread smoke. A high of 31, feeling 36. Widespread smoke continues this evening. Overnight, a low of 20. The smoke will disperse tomorrow morning and leave us with sunshine and a high of 31. Friday, sunny, a high of 27. There's weather and more at kxcountry.fm.

0: Matt Lang, get ya on GTA's number one country, KX96. So Brian, he's got a brand new album coming out. He says it's a concept album, Matt Lang, and that the videos, I guess, to all the songs on this album are going to have a common theme. And in all of those videos, it's going to feature a prominent Canadian, most likely a Canadian from the Quebec, Montreal area. And fingers crossed, I heard whispers that GSP, George St. Pierre, the former MMA UFC fighter, could be in one of those videos, which would be pretty badass. That'd be pretty cool. Long Ride of New Country coming up here. We've got Garth on the way, Jason Aldean up next.
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10: Bruh.
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0: Well, Garth says no matter if you're sitting in the nosebleeds or the front row, everyone is paying the same price for tickets to his Blame It All on My Roots Stadium tour, which starts up next month, about a month away from that. No word yet on, not a lot of dates released as of yet, but fingers crossed. That's something. I would imagine probably Rogers Stadium in Toronto, if anyone. Garth on the way. Jason Aldean's latest now. Don't tell on me. On KX96.

0: the Joe Miller Under the Influence on GTA's number one country, KX96. And Brian, according to a report, there's a new class action lawsuit, and Canadians might be entitled to a $8 million price fixing payout. So if you bought beef, like grocery store beef, anytime in the last 11 years, since 2015, you could be entitled to a payout and possibly recoup some of those costs. Now, I got in on this a couple of years ago. If you remember the bread price gouging scandal, there was a class action there too. I got in on that. Still haven't been paid out for that. But I will say this, if you are expecting a payout, this is not like $8 million to each Canadian in the class action. I'm going to say you might get, I don't know, a couple bucks back. You'd be lucky if you get $250 back, which you can then funnel right back into the grocery store. I don't know what groceries you could buy for $250. Maybe a bag to put the groceries in.
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8: KX Weather. We continue under an air quality and heat warning. Mainly cloudy today with a small chance of showers and widespread smoke. A high of 31, feeling 36. Widespread smoke continues this evening. Overnight, a low of 20. The smoke will disperse tomorrow morning and leave us with sunshine and a high of 31. Friday, sunny, a high of 27. There's weather and more at kxcountry.fm.

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7: Good afternoon. It is 12 o'clock. I'm Holly Lynn with KX 96 News for the law firm of Kelly Greenway Bruce in Oshawa. We are under an air quality and heat warning. Mainly cloudy today with a small chance of showers and widespread smoke. A high of 31, feeling like 36. Right now it is 23, feeling 29, making news this hour. Environment Canada says wildfire smoke coming from northwestern Ontario is blanketing most of southern Ontario. Health officials are warning it could affect people with underlying health issues. Meteorologist Kate LeClaire says you should avoid being outdoors and stay inside if possible.
8: It could cause irritations to your nose, your throat, headaches, mild cough, chest pains, even in the more extremes. So that is the main concern, especially with long exposures.
7: Conditions could improve by Friday. A Hamilton man is facing more than 130 sexual abuse and exploitation charges linked to children in the Philippines. Toronto Police Inspector Carrie Fernandez says they got word someone was live streaming the sexual abuse of children.
9: As investigations unfolded in both Canada and the Philippines, authorities in the Philippines conducted a rescue operation that led to the rescue of four children.
7: A search warrant was carried out in Hamilton, where they found more sexual abuse and exploitation material. Investigators say there could be more victims. The Ford government is looking to axe a rule that allows MPPs who live in and near Toronto to expense hotel stays in the city. This comes after Tourism Minister Stan Cho was heavily criticized yesterday for billing taxpayers for more than $16,000 in Toronto hotel expenses since 2023, despite representing the North Toronto riding of Willowdale. He has promised to reimburse the full amount. You won't be able to leave a comment on Clarington's social media posts until after the municipal election in October. They're disabling comments until then because people keep campaigning on their posts, which goes against their rules. They add it's eating up a lot of staff time moderating all the comments. And a new survey says gas prices are affecting the day-to-day lives of most Ontario drivers. CAA claims the cost of fuel is forcing families to make difficult decisions about vacation plans, with many scaling back or rethinking how they spend their time off. It also has consumers cutting back on small but regular purchases like a morning coffee. Argentina and England meet this afternoon in the World Cup semifinals. Argentina is the defending World Cup champ, while England hasn't been in the final since the only time they won the tournament, and that was back in 1966. The winner meets Spain in Sunday's final. Local news, weather, and more is on the Durham Radio News app and durhamradionews.com. Weather is next.
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7: We continue under an air quality and heat warning. Mainly cloudy today with a small chance of showers and widespread smoke. A high of 31, feeling 36. Widespread smoke continues this evening. Overnight, a low of 20. The smoke will disperse tomorrow morning and leave us with sunshine and a high of 31. Friday, sunny, a high of 27. There's weather and more at kxcountry.fm.

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Griffin Palmer, Madison Kozak. It's Fight With You on GTA's number one country, KX96. Some fried. What is the pettiest hill you're willing to die on? Like, what's something you have very strong opinions on? Maybe a hot take, perhaps? I have, the reason I bring this up, I despise when people push on. You know, when you're getting off an elevator and people try to push on, like the elevator's going somewhere? No! I would like to get off the elevator first, and then you may enter. Same thing with like transit. If you're getting on a bus or a train, you let the people exit, and then you may enter. You may get on. You may board. It's the way it works. It's a petty hill that I'm willing to die on, but that's my hot take, and I'm sticking with it. What is yours? What's your hot take? The petty hill that you are

0: hot take, the petty hill that you are willing to die on, 905-427-9696. We'll get some of your texts on the way. We've got Zach Top coming up next.
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12: We continue under an air quality and heat warning. Mainly cloudy today with a small chance of showers and widespread smoke. A high of 31, feeling 36. Widespread smoke continues this evening. Overnight, a low of 20. The smoke will disperse tomorrow morning and leave us with sunshine and a high of 31. Friday, sunny, a high of 27. There's weather and more at kxcountry.fm.

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0: Lainey Wilson enlists the help of John Mayer on that one. Just love that funky guitar. Phone Keys Wallet on GTA's number one country. KX96, and Brian, what is the petty hill you're willing to die on? Something you have very strong opinions on. Ken says, if you take something, put it back where you got it from. Yeah, if it's got a place, you should probably put it back there. And Nate texted in, for the love of all that's holy, if you take the last of something, throw the box or bag away. You don't just leave it there in the cupboard. It's empty. Throw it away. Or if the garbage bag is full, throw that away. That's another one as well. What is the petty hill you're willing to die on? What's your hot take? 905-427-9696. More of your texts on the way. Riley Green coming up next.
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0: What is your hot take? Something you got very strong opinions on. 905-427-9696. This text says, having any sound coming for your phone in over speaker in public, don't do it. Don't be that guy. Yeah, I couldn't agree more. Speakerphone in public. Like any sound, it's obnoxious. No one wants to hear that but you. Get some dang headphones. What is the hot take? What's your petty hill that you're willing to die on? 905-427-9696. Riley Green now. 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
7: If you showed up, I wouldn't let you in.

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0: Nate Holler, Tennille Towns, coming to the Orono Fair this September. That was their duet together, Backfire, on GTA's number one country, KX96. Of course, chance to score tickets to see them on a KX Win Sticker Wednesday. Today, we're talking about your petty hill that you're willing to die on, something you have very strong opinions on. 905-427-9696. Heather says, scrape your damn plate off before putting dishes into the dishwasher. Yeah, I always... You gotta give it a soak, unless you got one of those really high pressurized, you know, washers, or I don't know. Chew with your mouth closed. This isn't a stable. You don't need to eat like a horse. Close the dang cabinet doors. Cabinets and closets being left open is my biggest pet peeve. That comes in from Sam. And this one from Red. Red says, those new extra safe high visibility headlights should never be installed in vehicles. I don't need LED spotlights pointing into my eyes. Seeing is fun for other drivers too. I can't agree more. They're like high beams, like right in your eyes. How is that safe for others? What is your biggest pet peeve? You know, the pettiest hill you're willing to die on. You got really strong opinions on. 905-427-9696 is our text line. Carter Faith coming up next.
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1: 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I'm Olivia Flanagan. 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
5: We continue under an air quality and heat warning. Mainly cloudy today with a small chance of showers and widespread smoke. A high of 31, feeling 36. Widespread smoke continues this evening. Overnight, a low of 20. The smoke will disperse tomorrow morning and leave us with sunshine and a high of 31. Friday, sunny, a high of 27. There's weather and more at kxcountry.fm.

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0: Mackenzie Porter pickup on GTA's number one country, KX96. I'm Brian. This haze in the air is, it's almost like this post-apocalyptic orange glow. It's kind of terrifying, actually. This, of course, from the wildfires that are burning out in Quebec, the northeastern wildfires. And so a bit smoky out there today, in addition to the clouds. There's an orange warning in effect, which means the air quality is quite poor. It's also going to be, I mean, we're already kind of getting there. Warm one again today. Not nearly as warm as it was yesterday, near record-breaking day. One of the hottest days on record. Somebody was proposing that on days like that, on days like yesterday, we implement a citywide siesta rule where everyone just gets to stay home and chill. You know, when the temperature hits, you know, 35 degrees, you know, into the high 40s with the Humidex, everyone just gets to stay home and chill. And I tell you, I'm for it. I'm for it. Tyler Hubbard kicks off a long ride up next.
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3: Hi, it's Jerry Archer, the KX Morning Ride with Ellis and Archer. Carolyn is on vacation. Craig Smith is in the Durham Radio Newsroom doing double the duty. We'll be here tomorrow morning at 5:30. We'll talk more about the smoky skies and the bad air quality that we all have to breathe through for the next couple of days. Tomorrow, Tim Hicks joins us live on the air sometime after 8 o'clock. He'll talk about his upcoming performance at the North of Nowhere Music Festival. And you know when people say, put away that camera, just enjoy the experience of being at the big game or the concert? Well, that may not be true. We'll talk about that tomorrow morning. The KX Morning Ride with Ellis and Archer and Craig Smith in the Durham Radio Newsroom at durhamradionews.com.
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11: We continue under an air quality and heat warning. Mainly cloudy today with a small chance of showers and widespread smoke. A high of 31, feeling 36. Widespread smoke continues this evening. Overnight, a low of 20. The smoke will disperse tomorrow morning and leave us with sunshine and a high of 31. Friday, sunny, a high of 27. There's weather and more at kxcountry.fm.

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1: Shania Twain, that don't impress me much on GTA's number one country, KX96. And Brian, she is coming to Toronto. Yeah, she announced a secret, not so secret show, I suppose, at this point. She's playing at the legendary Horseshoe Tavern on Friday, in addition to having a new album come out that day, Little Miss Twain, which I believe she's going to play in its entirety. And tickets went on sale, I think, about an hour ago, about noon. Noon o'clock, tickets went on sale. So if you're lucky enough to snag tickets, it's a room of like 500 or 600 people. So it's going to be a very, very intimate show. And I believe our very own Derek Mann won like a lottery for tickets. So lucky guy. Long ride of new country on the way. We've got Garth up next.
2: 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Tennille Towns, Nate Holler, Orono Fair, September 11th. One word, so much fun. Well, I mean, well, that was three, but I was never really good at math anyway. 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

0: Tyler Joe Miller back to drinking whiskey on GTA's number one country, KX96. I'm Brian. That show we were talking about earlier, Nate Holler was supposed to play at the FIFA Fan Fest in Toronto, and it looks like it's... I know the show's been canceled. I don't know if they're closing down the Fan Fest. I would imagine it's due to the smoke. It's very smoky, so the air quality is just awful. And so, yeah, if that's the case, I mean, plenty of great pubs and bars, which I would imagine will all have the match on. So a chance for you to catch the match, the Argentina-England match this afternoon indoors in the air conditioning. Also, you know, if you're bummed about missing Nate Holler, if you were heading down there, we've got your chance to score tickets all today to see Nate Holler and Tennille Towns at the Orono Fair this September. So don't fret. There are ways around it. Derek Mann's going to have your next opportunity for KX Win Sticker Wednesday. By the way, he is in next. Catch you again tomorrow. See ya.
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8: We continue under an air quality and heat warning. Mainly cloudy today with a small chance of showers and widespread smoke. A high of 31, feeling 36. Widespread smoke continues this evening. Overnight, a low of 20. The smoke will disperse tomorrow morning and leave us with sunshine and a high of 31. Friday, sunny, a high of 27. There's weather and more at kxcountry.fm.

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0: GTA's number one country, KX96. He just made his Grand Ole Opry debut earlier this year. He'll be at the Pickering Casino November 3rd. Derek Mann with you on National Hot Dog Day today. You know, somehow this simple little food, it just starts the biggest arguments, right? Seriously, some people have very strong opinions. Ketchup, absolutely. Ketchup, absolutely not. Mustard only. Relish mandatory. Onions are a non-negotiable. You know, and some people just don't even get them started on like the Chicago-style hot dogs. It got me thinking that everybody has at least one food opinion that they will defend forever, right? You know, maybe it's the whole pineapple has no business on pizza thing. Cereal has to be eaten before it gets soggy. Or maybe steak should never be well done. Now, mine, if I'm eating a hot dog, I do keep it relatively simple. Drown it in mustard and onions. That's it. But once you're piling like seven different toppings on this thing, it's like the hot dog has just disappeared. I guess, you know, I do make that happen once it's drowned in mustard. But what is your biggest food opinion that you'll defend no matter what? You know, the one that's nobody is ever changing your mind on. You can text me 905-427-9696.
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0: Two weather alerts in effect right now. The air quality, for one, because of the wildfires up in northwestern Ontario right now. Also, the heat warning. Yeah, that is still going on, too. Mainly cloudy today. There is a small chance of showers, but that widespread smoke is throughout the day. I'm so happy I went for a run early this morning before it got into all this. Overnight tonight, a low of 20. That smoke should disperse tomorrow morning. Sunny afterwards, a high of 31. Sunshine Friday, too, a high of 27. It's 24 now. In Oshawa, 25 in Toronto and Brampton, feeling 29. There's weather and more at kxcountry.fm. 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

0: Jade Eagleson on GTA's number one country, KX96. Derek Mann with you. Have you ever had one of those nights where everything just changed? Coming up, we have a song from Luke Bryan that is going to remind you of such.
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1: Well, it's a little bit cooler today. We still have a heat warning in effect, so not that much cooler. Also, this air quality warning, that continues with the widespread smoke through today. Overnight tonight, a low of 20. We'll see more of that smokiness tomorrow, mainly sunny after it disperses. High 31 tomorrow, feeling 34. Sunshine Friday with a high of 27. It's 24 now in Ajax, 25 in Mississauga, and 26 in Uxbridge, feeling 31. There's weather and more at KXCountry.fm. 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

0: Dean Brody on GTA's number one country, KX96. Speaking of Canadian summer, wow, what is going on outside right now? The air quality is so bad, like the worst in the world right now here in KX country. At least that's what I've been seeing reports on. But this air quality warning that is continuing through today. So stay inside, spend limited time outside if you can. If you were choosing to quit smoking today, really, what's the point? Another long ride in new country coming up. KX traffic now.
1: There is still a closure of the 401 eastbound in the express between Mississauga Road and Dixie. Collision happened just before 9 o'clock this morning. It's a fatal collision investigation. The 401 through the city, it is just building so far. Eastbound 401 through Durham, tie up between Westney and Salem. I'm Maytel Sperling. More traffic in minutes on KX96.
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0: So we got the air quality warning in effect. It's an orange warning. Isn't that funny? Because of how orange it looks outside as well right now. Heat warning that continues. There is a small chance of showers this afternoon. The widespread smoke is continuing through tomorrow morning. Is expected to disperse after that. Sunshine afterwards and a high 31 tomorrow as well. Sunny on Friday with a high of 27. It's 25 now in Toronto, 23 in Whitby, and 21 in Richmond Hill, but feeling 26. There's weather and more at kxcountry.fm. 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We will see her Scotiabank Arena August 24th.

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0: This on GTA's number one country, KX96, 3:31 right now. Another long ride on the way. Kojo coming up.
1: There is still a full closure of the 401 East Express lanes between Mississauga Road and Dixie. Collision happened just before 9 o'clock this morning. The 401 through the city just getting heavier with volume. Through Durham eastbound, it's slow through Ajax. Not bad through Whippy, Oshawa, the Don Valley Parkway north. That is busy from Bloor. 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Fresh-picked sweet cherries are ready in the market, along with new fruits and veggies arriving daily. 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That's high with a Y, hopefarm.ca. I'm Atal Sperling. More traffic in minutes on KX96.
2: 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Here's what's making news this hour. Smoke cancels some outdoor activities and events. 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And at the World Cup, England and Argentina, no score. 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
0: It quite literally looks outside what I imagine it would look like if you were stuck inside a fart.
2: Oh.
0: is how I would describe it.
2: Oh, I've heard some terms thrown around the office today, like apocalyptic, I thought was a good description. I was not prepared for fart. I'm sorry. I can't even believe I just said that.
0: Okay, anyways, right. No secret, the air quality is not great.
2: I'm working with a child here. Okay. No, the air quality is not great. No.
0: It's like opening an oven and sticking your head in a campfire at the same time.
2: Oh. Actually, I think it's kind of cool.
0: I think it's
2: like when I first got up this morning, I was like, whoa, it was unsettling. Uh-huh. But then as I was driving to work and I got here, I thought, this is kind of cool, you know, because you feel like you are on a movie set.
0: Yeah, I know.
2: Right? It's just, you don't often see this.
0: It feels like 5 a.m. or 5 p.m. I don't know. It feels off. When I first got up this morning, it was not like it is now. Like, I went for an outdoor run.
2: Oh.
0: I know. The air quality said it was moderate. I checked before I went.
2: Okay.
0: So I did. Then once I got home, the smokiness kind of rolled in.
2: Well, what time were you running?
0: 7.
2: Okay.
0: So, I kind of avoided it. Mm-hmm. Anyways, we got this in here now. What's going on?
2: Well, at durhamradionews.com, we have an article. Hold on. Let me just get to the headline here because it was very well done. Heat and wildfire smoke grips Durham region. So we've got all the explanations there, what the alert means, what you can do to avoid getting sick or who's vulnerable in this situation. And our news director actually just alerted us and said, make sure you tell everybody today that a lot of outdoor events, practices, baseball games and things like that.
0: FIFA Fan Festival today.
2: Check, because things are being canceled because they don't want the kids running out there in the heat and the poor air quality, because that can be dangerous. So some organizations are canceling or delaying their events. Mm-hmm. So just be aware, mom and dad, you might want to check before you pack up and head out tonight.
0: Well, this is just it. It's affecting commuting, outdoor work, kids, pets, sports, anyone just attempting to enjoy July, really. So, but what did you cancel or change today because of the smoke? Also got this question up on the KX96 Facebook page. You can share the view from where you are because we're seeing different things. I've seen Hamilton, I've seen Thunder Bay, and it's different variations of orange, gray, haze
2: and
0: going on.
2: We'd love to hear your description as well. So, I'm sure it's better than what Derek said.
0: 905-427-9696.
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0: Aaron Goodvin on GTA's number one country, KX96. Derek Mann with you, and Garth Brooks is getting ready to hit the road again. And he says the country fans deserve the very best when it comes to concert technology. He is bringing back his famous drum pod from the 90s. He is also adding a brand new 360-degree video system. This thing is called the Halo. So no matter where you're sitting, you feel like you got a great view. Now, honestly, that's something I appreciate, because there's nothing worse spending a fortune on concert tickets only to realize your view is like the back of a speaker or something, right? Now, if only he could bring that tour to KX Country, please. Garth Brooks is up next. KX traffic right now.
1: 401 East Express lanes are closed between Mississauga Road and Dixie. A fatal collision investigation from this crash that happened just before 9 o'clock this morning. The 401 through the city getting much heavier, heading eastbound through Durham, slow Brock Road over to Salem. 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I'm Atal Sperling. More traffic in minutes on KX96.
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0: Well, in good news, the heat warning has ended. Bad news, still got this air quality warning, but that's kind of expected, isn't it? Mainly cloudy heading into this evening. There is a small chance of showers tonight. The smokiness continuing. Overnight tonight, a low of 19. Mix of sun and cloud tomorrow with the widespread smoke. Becoming mostly local smoke by late morning. Could be some gusty winds in there. High of 29 with that humidex, not bad. 33. Couple of clouds in the evening, and we are back to sunshine on Friday with a high of 27. It is 23 now in Pickering. It's 25 in Mississauga and 22 in Port Perry, feeling 28. There's weather and more at kxcountry.fm. Derek Mann with you. As mentioned, Garth Brooks right now. Here he is with Rodeo.

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2: Good afternoon. It is 4 o'clock. I'm Holly Lynn with KX96 News. Mainly cloudy this evening. Small chance of showers. Widespread smoke. A low of 19. Right now it is 23. Feeling 29. Checking traffic. Here's Maytel.
3: 401 East Express Lane still closed between Mississauga Road and Dixie. That's from a crash that happened just before 9 o'clock this morning. Eastbound 401 by Dixon Martin Grove. The left lane is out with a stall. We also have problems now. 401 Eastbound in the collectors just by. Make that Eastbound 401 Express at Kennedy. The left lane is out with a crash into Durham. It is slow from Brock Road to Salem. I'm Atal Sperling. More traffic in minutes on KX96.
2: Making news this hour. Environment Canada says wildfire smoke coming from northwestern Ontario is blanketing most of southern Ontario. Health officials are warning it could affect people with underlying health issues. Meteorologist Kate LeClaire says you should avoid being outdoors and stay inside if possible.
4: It could cause irritations to your nose, your throat, headaches, mild cough, chest pains, even in the more extremes. So that is the main concern, especially with long exposure.
2: Conditions could improve by Friday. Now, if your kids have outdoor sports today, you might want to check with the league to see if they are still happening. Many leagues have canceled games and practices because of the wildfire smoke. Also, many outdoor entertainment events are moving inside or being canceled. A teen boy convicted of murdering an 83-year-old woman in Pickering is getting a 10-year sentence. Last summer, he attacked a grandmother who was cleaning up her yard without any provocation. He eventually pled guilty to first-degree murder. The 15-year-old will spend 6 years in custody, followed by 4 years of supervision. That's the maximum sentence he could have received. Police believe there could be more victims after 4 children were saved from the Philippines in an international sexual abuse and exploitation case. A Hamilton man accused of live streaming the abuse is facing more than 130 charges. Police say Stephen Tolis went by many aliases online, including Tupac 101, Jumpin' Jack 666, and Mighty. Officers want to speak with anyone who was in contact with him. Get ready for another price bump at the gas station. According to Enpro, average prices are expected to go up 2 cents overnight. By tomorrow, you could be paying close to $1.73 a liter. A new survey says gas prices are affecting the day-to-day lives of most Ontario drivers. CAA claims the cost of fuel is forcing families to make difficult decisions about vacation plans, with many scaling back or even rethinking how they spend their time off. It also has consumers cutting back on small but regular purchases like a morning coffee. And you will not be able to leave a comment on Clarington's social media posts until after the municipal election in October. They're disabling comments until then because people keep campaigning on their posts, which goes against the rules. They add it's eating up a lot of staff time moderating all the comments. Argentina and England are on the pitch in the World Cup semifinals. The winner meets Spain in Sunday's final. And now that the All-Star game is over, the break continues. The Blue Jays are off until Friday when they host the Chicago White Sox. Local news, weather, and more is on the Durham Radio News app and durhamradionews.com. Weather is next.
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0: We're done with the heat warning for now. The air quality warning does continue. Mainly cloudy tonight. A small chance of showers. That would be nice to cool things off just a bit, wouldn't it? Overnight, a low of 19. Sun cloud mix tomorrow. We got widespread smoke becoming local smoke in the morning. A high 29 tomorrow. A couple of clouds once again in the evening. Sunny on Friday with a high of 27. It's 23 right now in Pickering, 25 in Mississauga, and 22 in Port Perry, but feeling 28. There's weather and more at KXCountry.fm. Remember when Morgan Wallen said, "Get me to God's country"? What does that mean to you? Here's Blake Shelton's.

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Josh Ross on GTA's number one country, KX96. So I guess he got himself in a bit of a situation last weekend where he ended up getting kicked out of a bar called the Red Door. Anyways, he did take to socials to speak about it. And now it looks like he's turning it into a song. Shared this teaser earlier today. Check this out.

0: Looks like it's titled Kicked Out of Bars, and he has been sharing a lot of teasers lately. Might have enough for another album. I mean, that song sounds so good. I feel like I need it more than I need air, and a lot of people need air today with that quality.
1: 401 East Express lanes remain closed between Mississauga Road and Dixie from a collision that happened before 9 o'clock this morning. Then a stall eastbound 401 by Dixon Martin Grove in the left lane. 401 East in the Express through Kennedy. The left lane is out. It is slow between Brock Road and Salem. KX traffic is brought to you in part by the Capitol Theater in Port Hope. And is Bella Manningham losing her grip on reality, or is it being loosened for her? Experience the iconic stage thriller Gaslight August 21st through September 6th. Tickets at CapitolTheater.com. I'm Atal Sperling. More traffic in minutes on KX96.
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0: KX Weather. That air quality is not great out there at all. That's continuing. Still a warning in effect for that. Cloudy tonight. A small chance of some rain overnight.

rain. Overnight, a low of 19 with that widespread smoke continuing throughout as well. Mix of sun and cloud tomorrow. Still some smokiness in the air expected. A high of 29 for the day. Sunny and a high of 27 on Friday. It is 26 now in Uxbridge, 23 in Whitby, and 25 in Toronto, feeling 30. There's weather and more at KX Country.fm. 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

0: Hey, it's Carter Faith. You're about to hear Betty. Betty is my fun little take on a cheating song. Betty's a Betty right now, she's free. And here's my new song.
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0: CA's number one country, KX96. Another long ride in new country. That's coming up. It's 4:33 now. Zach Top on the way next. 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
1: All lanes have reopened. Eastbound 401 in the express just between Mississauga Road and Dixie. It was shut down all day because of a fatal collision investigation. The 401 eastbound just by Dixon Martin Grove had a stall taking out a lane. Eastbound 401 express at Kennedy, also the right lane blocked off with a collision. KX traffic is brought to you in part by Mercedes-Benz Durham. The summer drive event is on at Mercedes-Benz Durham. 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I'm Tal Sperling. More traffic in minutes on KX96.
2: I'm Holly Lynn in the KX96 newsroom. Here's what's making news this hour. Air quality warning still in effect. A pause on new applications from people who want to sponsor their parents and grandparents to come to Canada. And at the World Cup, England 1, Argentina 0. 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
5: 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Carolyn is on vacation. Craig Smith is in the Durham Radio Newsroom doing double the duty. We'll be here tomorrow morning at 5:30. We'll talk more about the smoky skies and the bad air quality that we all have to breathe through for the next couple of days. Tomorrow, Tim Hicks joins us live on the air sometime after 8 o'clock. He'll talk about his upcoming performance at the North of Nowhere Music Festival. And you know when people say, put away that camera, just enjoy the experience of being at the big game or the concert? Well, that may not be true. We'll talk about that tomorrow morning. The KX Morning Ride with Ellis and Archer and Craig Smith in the Durham Radio Newsroom at durhamradionews.com.
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0: Hawaii's number one country, KX96. Unfortunately, his performances this afternoon at the FIFA Fan Festival with Dallas Smith were canceled due to the air quality. However, you want to keep listening today for your chance to pick up tickets to see him with Tennille Towns. Hoping the air quality will be better by then. September 11th at the Orno Fair. That's part of another KX96 Win Sticker Wednesday today. 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It'll literally take you less than a minute. Get your plate registered, and then you have a chance to get in on this as well. Another long ride on the way, and a new one from George Burge, Luke Bryan, coming up.
1: 401 eastbound, a busy one right across the city, but this time around, no live lane problems. Heading into Durham, eastbound slow from Brock Road to Salem. The westbound side, heavy through the 412, Don Valley Parkway. Northbound, you've got a tie-up from Bloor, heading up to the 401. 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More traffic in minutes on KX96.
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0: It looks like we're living in the Valencia filter, doesn't it? The air quality warning does continue. Cloudy tonight. Tiny chance of showers. Widespread smoke continuing with an overnight low of 19. Tomorrow, a mix of sun and cloud. That widespread smoke still in the morning. Local smoke by the afternoon. High for the day of 29 tomorrow. Couple of clouds through the evening. We will see sunshine back on Friday. A high of 27. It's 23 now in Bowmanville, 26 in Markham, and 25 in Brampton. That's feeling 29. There's weather and more at kxcountry.fm. Aaron Perchette on the way. Right now, the newest from George Burge and Luke Bryan.

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2: Good afternoon. 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I'm Holly Lynn with KX96 News for Canada Flooring and Rugs in Whitby. Mainly cloudy with a small chance of early evening showers, widespread smoke, and a low of 19. Right now it's 23, feeling 29. Checking traffic, here's Maytel.
3: Just volume on the 401 eastbound right across the city. No live lane problems. That issue, East Express through Kennedy, gone but still very slow on the approach. Through the Durham region, heavy between Westney and Salem. The westbound side looks slow through the 412 North Parkway. You've got a tie up from Bloor heading right up to the 401. I'm Maytel Sperling. More traffic in minutes on KX96.
2: Making news this hour. The air quality warning remains in effect. Regardless of age, health officials are warning the conditions can affect everyone, especially those with underlying health issues. Meteorologist Kate LeClaire says you should avoid the smoke as much as possible.
4: You may want to, like, you know, open your windows at night to provide some relief from the heat, but then the air quality isn't great, so you do have to kind of balance those two things together.
2: Conditions could improve around Friday. Now, if your kids have outdoor sports today, check with the league to see if they're still happening. Many leagues have canceled games and practices because of the wildfire smoke. Also, many outdoor entertainment events are moving inside or being canceled. A 15-year-old boy who pled guilty to murdering an elderly woman in Pickering is being handed the maximum youth sentence for his crime. The boy, who was sentenced to 10 years, apologized in court yesterday for repeatedly stabbing an 83-year-old grandmother and retired kindergarten teacher last year as she was doing yard work in an unprovoked attack. A Hamilton man is facing more than 130 sexual abuse and exploitation charges linked to children in the Philippines. Toronto Police Inspector Carrie Fernandez says they got word someone was live streaming the sexual abuse of children.
5: As investigations unfolded in both Canada and the Philippines, authorities in the Philippines conducted a rescue operation that led to the rescue of four children.
2: A search warrant was carried out in Hamilton, where they found more sexual abuse and exploitation material. Investigators say there could be more victims. The feds will not be accepting any new applications this year from people who want to sponsor their parents and grandparents to come to Canada. The department said interest in the program continues to exceed the number of available spaces. The pause on accepting new applications is in effect until further notice. Clarington says staff are spending too much time taking down campaign-related comments on the municipality's social media posts. They've decided to temporarily disable comments until after the municipal election in October. It does go against their rules to have any campaigning on their corporate posts, which is why staff have been keeping an eye on them. CAA says gas prices are forcing Ontario families to make tough financial decisions, even for small purchases, like a morning coffee. A new survey found most of us are feeling pressure on household budgets, and many families are making difficult trade-offs in how they drive, spend, and plan their daily lives. Many households report driving less and cutting back on discretionary spending. In sports, Argentina and England are currently tied at the World Cup. The winner will meet Spain in Sunday's final. And I'm just going to check again. Argentina has beat England a score of 2-1. So Argentina will go ahead and meet Spain in Sunday's final. Local news, weather, and more is on the Durham Radio News app and durhamradionews.com. Weather is next.
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1: The air quality warning does continue with those orangey, breaking bad type skies out there. Cloudy tonight with a small chance of some rain, a low of 19, and the widespread smoke also into tomorrow morning, becoming local smoke by midday. Sun cloud mix through the day tomorrow with a high of 29. It's going to be sunny on Friday with a high of 27. 23 now in Bowmanville, 26 in Markham, and 25 in Brampton. There's weather and more at KX Country. .FM got Morgan Wallen starting another long ride.
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It's time to make a winner of someone with a KX96 Win Sticker on their vehicle. If you've registered your plate with us, and it has an E and a 3 in it, be the first caller through right now in order to win. Again, a plate with an E as in Echo and the number 3. 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

0: High Valley on GTA's number one country, KX96. Hey, congratulations to Jen in KX Country. Got another pair of tickets to see Tenille Townes and Nate Holler out for Jen. So that's part of another KX96 Win Sticker Wednesday today. By the way, tickets are on sale now for the show coming up at the Orno Fair September 11th. 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And the new one from Tenille Townes, which I'm loving right now, which we can't really relate to right now because of how it looks outside. It's on the way. We have got Vincent Mason up next and KX traffic now.
1: 401 through the city, pretty jammed up both directions. Heading into Durham, eastbound slow between Westney and Salem. The westbound side, heavy through the 412. Parkway North, it's just a busy one as well from Bloor. 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I'm Atal Sperling. More traffic in minutes on KX96.
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0: No need to double check. The air quality is still not good. Mainly cloudy tonight. Small chance of some showers overnight tonight, a low 19. Tomorrow, with a mix of sun and cloud and that widespread smoke becoming local smoke, a high of 29, possibly gusty winds. Sunny Friday, a high of 27. It's 23 in Ajax, 25 in Toronto, and 20 in Richmond Hill, feeling 26. There's weather and more at KXCountry.fm. Lenny Wilson on the way. Here's Vincent Mason.

0: to us from Sunil Towns, GTA's number one country, KX96. 529 now with a little Nitty Gritty Dirt Band up next. KX Traffic, here you go.
1: Just very slow along the 401 through the city, both directions. No live lane problems. Heading into Durham, eastbound 401 delay from Westney to Salem. Picking up through Whippy and Oshawa. The westbound side slow through the 412. Parkway North, a busy one from Bloor. 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I'm Atal Sperling. More traffic in minutes on KX96.
2: I'm Holly Lynn in the KX96 newsroom. Here's what's making news this hour. An air quality warning still in effect. Gas going up again. And Spain will play Argentina in Sunday's World Cup final. These stories and more coming up at 6 o'clock. 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
0: So apparently, according to new research, parents are losing the equivalent of almost 7 weeks of sleep. So that's 48 nights of sleep every year. Now, not because the kids are awake, but because the parents are worrying about the kids. You remember when parents used to have to worry because they didn't know where their kids were? Well, you know, now they know where they are because they can track their location, but somehow they're even more worried.
2: I don't think my parents cared where I was.
0: Oh, really?
2: You know, it was like, get outside.
0: Yes.
2: We'll see you when the streetlights came on.
0: The streetlights.
2: And then, you know what? You'd find a peanut butter sandwich at someone's house, somewhere along the neighborhood.
0: That was the perfect. We were talking yesterday about summer, right? Yeah. Summer as a kid was like very much like that.
2: Yeah, but my parents didn't care.
0: No.
2: Sorry. There's a generation out there.
0: Yes.
2: I think we were the last generation. People just didn't care.
0: Yeah.
2: Stay out of trouble. And if you're bleeding, well, that's when you can call us.
0: Well, exactly. See, I always thought that it was like you say, it was the streetlights thing. That was the biggest concern.
2: Yeah.
0: Or like parents checked into who I was hanging out with, but now they have to check into like the group chat.
2: Right.
0: Or whatever that is now. Like they were worried I would miss the bus, but today's parents worry if their kids' phone's at 1%. Also back then, like the internet made weird noises before it connected. So like you knew what was going on.
2: Yeah.
0: Right. Mm-hmm. And now there's just so much looking into it and things online. So 48 nights a year of losing sleep.
2: Today's parents is losing. Yeah. Again, I think the trick is just don't care.
0: I do like that outlook. So parents, what is something that you worry about with your kids today that, you know, your own parents never had to think about? 905-427-9696.
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0: man without a woman. GTA's number one country. KX96. Good afternoon. Derek Mann with you. We got more long rides on the way. And today is National Hot Dog Day. You know, and for such a simple food, people do have some surprisingly strong opinions about it, right? Like some people insist ketchup doesn't belong on a hot dog. Others won't eat one without it. Then you've got the people who load theirs up with the chili, the cheese, the coleslaw. Basically everything but the bun, really. Now, it made me realize we all have that one food opinion that we won't back down on, right? Maybe you think pineapples should be banned from pizza, or maybe fries should always be dipped in a Frosty. Maybe there's only one right way to cook a steak, right? Now, for me, I've got a couple. I mean, I would say brownies are better from the edge of the pan than the middle. Oh, for sure. Also, cookies are better raw than baked. I know, right? What is your biggest food hill to die on? You know, the opinion that you'll defend every single time. 905-427-9696. Right now, getting a check on KX96 traffic, brought to you in part by the Sean Lepp Real Estate Group. 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
1: Lots of volume on the 401 through the city, both directions, but thankfully we're not dealing with problems. Through the Durham region, eastbound heavy through Ajax, more volume into Whippy and Oshawa. John Valley Parkway North, that is just slow from Bloor heading up to the 401. KX traffic is brought to you in part by Volt Raceway. 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
7: Air quality, not good. Well, the warning does continue. Cloudy tonight. There is a small chance of early evening showers. Overnight tonight, a low of 19. Tomorrow, mix of sun and cloud. That widespread smoke becoming local smoke in the morning. A high 29 tomorrow, possibly with some gusty winds. Sunny on Friday with a high of 27. It is 23 right now in Oshawa, 25 in Toronto and Mississauga, feeling 30. There's weather and more at kxcountry.fm. Tyler Joe Miller on the way. And we will see this guy at Boots this summer, Russell Dickerson.

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3: Good evening. It is 6 o'clock. I'm Holly Lynn with KX96 News. Mainly cloudy, small chance of early evening showers, widespread smoke, and a low of 19 overnight. Right now it's 23, feeling 29. Checking traffic. Here's Maytel.
4: Just lots of volume on the 401 both directions heading into Durham. Eastbound, a tie-up from Brock Road over to Salem. Some more volume in through Whitby and Oshawa. The westbound side looks slow through the 412 heading North Parkway. It's a busy one from Bloor. I'm Maytel Sperling. More traffic in minutes on KX96.
3: Making news this hour. Environment Canada says wildfire smoke coming from northwestern Ontario is blanketing most of southern Ontario. Health officials are warning it could affect people with underlying health issues. Meteorologist Kate LeClaire says you should avoid being outdoors and stay inside if possible.
5: It could cause irritations to your nose, your throat, headaches, mild cough, chest pains, even in the more extremes. So that is the main concern, especially with long exposures.
3: Conditions could improve by Friday. A teen boy convicted of murdering an 83-year-old woman in Pickering is getting a 10-year sentence. Last summer, he attacked a grandmother who was cleaning up her yard without any provocation. He eventually pled guilty to first-degree murder. The 15-year-old will spend 6 years in custody, followed by 4 years of supervision. That is the maximum sentence he could have received. Police believe there could be more victims after four children were saved from the Philippines in an international sexual abuse and exploitation case. A Hamilton man accused of live streaming the abuse is facing more than 130 charges. Police say Stephen Tolis went by many aliases online, including Tupac 101, Jumpin' Jacks 666, and Mighty. Officers want to speak with anyone who was in contact with him. The Bank of Canada is leaving its key interest rate unchanged. The central bank held the rate steady at 2.25% for a sixth straight decision. The report released this morning says Canada's economy is showing signs of improvement, with growth picking up and inflation projected to ease gradually. Get ready for another price bump at the gas station. According to Enpro, average prices are expected to go up 2 cents overnight. By tomorrow, you could be paying close to $1.73 a liter. A new survey says gas prices are affecting the day-to-day lives of most Ontario drivers. CAA claims the cost of fuel is forcing families to make difficult decisions about vacation plans, with many scaling back or rethinking how they spend their time off. It also has consumers cutting back on small but regular purchases, like a morning coffee. And you won't be able to leave a comment on Clarington's social media posts until after the municipal election in October. They're disabling comments until then because people keep campaigning on their posts, which goes against their rules. They add it's eating up a lot of staff time moderating all the comments. Argentina beat England today in the World Cup semi-final by a score of 2-1. Argentina will play Spain in Sunday's final. Local news, weather, and more is on the Durham Radio News app and durhamradionews.com. Weather is next.
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6: Taunton Road, just east of Oshawa.
0: Well, we got out of that heat warning earlier today. The air quality warning does continue. And tonight, mainly cloudy skies. Small chance of some showers early this evening. Overnight tonight, a low of 19. We'll see a mix of sun and cloud tomorrow after the smoke dissipates. And with that, a high of 29, possibly gusty winds. Sunny Friday, a high of 27. It's 23 now in Oshawa, 25 in Mississauga and Toronto. That's feeling 30. There's weather and more at kxcountry.fm. Evan Burrison on the way. Now the Zach Brown Band.

0: on GTA's number one country, KX96. I am so excited for her new album, Little Miss Twain. It is out next Friday, and she just announced yesterday she is doing this like pop-up show at the Horseshoe Tavern, of all places, on Friday. Now, I remember Keith Urban did this, I think it was last year, and that was wild. Seeing this pop-up, I knew I had to find a way in. It was obviously going to be very hard to get tickets. They went on sale today at noon. I'm pretty sure, like, I might as well be 100% sure that they are sold out. But I tried to get tickets. The Ticketmaster gods were with me today. I don't know what happened, but I am looking forward to Friday. Thank you, Shania Twain. Great venue. Yes, the new album, Little Miss Twain. So excited for that. She's got a couple features on it, including Tanya Tucker, of all people. So that's out on the 24th.
1: 401 through the city, just very slow with volume still. No live lane problems through Durham, eastbound heavy through Ajax. Still a tie up in towards Whitby and Oshawa. The Don Valley Parkway north, that is pretty jammed from Bloor heading up towards York Mills. I've been scanning the cameras for problems. I'm not really spotting anything at all. It just seems to be a very busy drive. 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I'm Atal Sperling. More traffic in minutes on KX96.
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0: listening on GTA's number one country, KX96. Derek Mann with you. Don't forget, today is Tim Hortons Camp Day, so that does continue through the rest of the day. I don't know if you're at your coffee quota. I mean, we are into the evening now. But hot and iced coffee sales, 100% of proceeds today going towards sending youth from underserved communities to Tim Hortons Foundation camps. Now, if you are at your coffee quota but still want to help out, they got donuts, Camp Day donuts. You can also purchase a bracelet or a donation badge today as well to help out. So we'll get to another long ride to New Country on the way. Stella Lefty is on deck at KX Traffic right now.
1: 401 through the city, still very slow with volume, but the good news, we're not dealing with any live lane problems. Heading into Durham, eastbound 401, you've got a tie up through Ajax into Whippy Oshawa. Still a bit of volume, but improving. The Parkway North still pretty jammed from Dundas. It's much earlier problems just by Eglinton off to the side, which have really just messed things up all over again. 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I'm Atal Sperling. More traffic in minutes on KX96.
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7: 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Just off Highway 12 in Port Perry. Head for the red gates. Online at lmr.ca. 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

0: of GTA's number one country, KX96. Thanks for hanging out this afternoon. You are going to want to join the KX Morning Ride with Ellis and Archer once again tomorrow morning. Ellis Lisso, by the way. Your chance on Beat the Toaster this week to score a pair of tickets to see Farley Mowat and No Birds Sang at the Capitol Theater. Still wanting to go there, but the Capitol Theater, Holly always talks about it in Port Hope. Absolutely beautiful. They're running this from August 14th to September 6th, and you've got a chance to check it out. That is, if you can beat the toaster. That's weekday mornings at 7:15. I'll see you again tomorrow after 2. A final check on traffic now with Maytel.
1: Northbound Don Valley Parkway, still a slow drive from Bloor heading up through York Mills. The 401 through the city, it's busy. Not much else going on, though. Through the Durham region, eastbound side, it's slow between Westney and Salem. KX traffic is brought to you in part by Red Barn Bingo in Oshawa, where it's more than a game. 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I'm Maytel Sperling with traffic on KX96.
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4: 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I'm Olivia Flanagan. The Township of Scugog hosts concerts in the park every Wednesday and Thursday. 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

0: James Barker Band with Chills on GTA's number one country, KX96. Good evening, Colin Miller here, hanging out with you on your Wednesday night. How was your Wednesday today? I mean, it was definitely a fairly interesting day, considering we are dealing with all of the smoke from all the wildfires that are up north here in Ontario, but also the wildfires that are out in Quebec as well. I mean, I literally woke up this morning and I thought it was like 6 o'clock in the morning, and I don't want to brag or anything like that, but it was like 10 o'clock in the morning. But that's just how dark it was outside. I mean, later on in the afternoon, I also went outside to let the dogs out, and it literally smelled like smoke. So for anyone who is outside working, I feel for you. Anyone who is up north, please be safe. And if you are outside at all throughout the next couple of days, just remember, wear a mask and be a little safe. I mean, you'd rather be safe than sorry, am I right? But let's also get back into another long ride with Jody Messina coming up next.
1: 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Tennille Towns, Nate Holler, Orono Fair, September 11th. 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
0: And I'm actually getting called out now on the text line from Andrea. She's saying, oh, wow, you woke up at 10 a.m. That tells me your age right there. Hey, I work late at night, all right? Jody Messina now, heads Carolina, tails California, KX96.

Luke Holmes, sleepless in a hotel room on GTA's number one country, KX96. We also heard the brand new one from Dallas Smith back there, Good Time Goes. And you want to know what? He's probably bringing that song down to the North of Nowhere Music Festival. He's going to be down there with Tim Hicks, Tay Bay, Nate Holler, Sasha, and so many more. Lindsay Fairgrounds this weekend. It actually starts tomorrow. So if you are looking for some last minute tickets and details, KX96.fm. And also feel free to shoot me a text at 905-427-9696 and let me know what you think of that new one from Dallas Smith. But right now, we actually have another new song coming up right now to kick off another long ride. And it's from Lainey Wilson and John Mayer. This one's called Phone Keys Wallet. And it's right here on GTA's number one country, KX96.

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0: Brock Phillips with something else on GTA's number one country, KX96. We also heard from the Nitty Gritty Dirt Band back there, Fishing in the Dark. And you want to know what? I bet you most people were probably fishing in the dark today due to all of the smoke we had from the wildfires. It was quite a dark day. But let's get back into another long ride. Lift the mood up a little bit with Carter Faith coming up next. Betty.
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3: 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Craig Smith is in the Durham Radio Newsroom doing double duty. We'll be here tomorrow morning at 5:30. We'll talk more about the smoky skies and the bad air quality that we all have to breathe through for the next couple of days. Tomorrow, Tim Hicks joins us live on the air sometime after 8 o'clock. He'll talk about his upcoming performance at the North of Nowhere Music Festival. And you know when people say, put away that camera, just enjoy the experience of being at the big game or the concert? Well, that may not be true. We'll talk about that tomorrow morning. The KX Morning Ride with Ellis and Archer and Craig Smith in the Durham Radio Newsroom at durhamradionews.com.
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